0: kicked off the 7 o'clock of the Ukrainian Spotlight Music Program, your third shin with three in a row. Music from PTO, also known as Party Time Orchestra. It's Cliff's The Old Timers Polka, and before that, from the Ukrainians, and Zhetto Up with Johnny. Is it coming up for you? Just from Sluhai Anta. But before we slide back music, let's talk about this fundraising barbecue that is coming up next, being hosted by National Ukrainian Festival. Now, if you had a chance to go at the kickoff party this year, I think it was in June, you probably had a chance to taste one of those soup-tasty Kuba burgers. Well, the Kuba burgers are coming back. Yeah, they're having a big fundraiser next month, Saturday, August 22nd. Put a big old X on your calendar. Write it on your calendar. Kuba burger. Yeah, Kuba burger sale is happening Saturday, August 22nd between 11 a.m. and 3 at the Dauphin Marketplace, just in front of the office. They're going to have a big barbecue fundraiser. You can enjoy some delicious burgers. And while you're there, you can also use your 50-50. We'll talk a little bit more about the 50-50 next break. Good opportunity for you to win some big cash prizes. In time, you will be getting Canada's National Ukrainian Festival. One more time, you haven't done it yet, get your pen right on the calendar. On 22nd, just put Coup Sale at the Dauphin Marketplace Mall.
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0: Well, we slowed things a little bit for you on that one. It's UB, Waltz Trombita, the wedding song, Cry Off the Top. It's the Ukrainian Spotlight Program, your Thursday edition with your host, that is me, hanging out with you once again. You know, we're back again tomorrow night at 6 o'clock. We'll continue till 7:30 night. A little early in for you tomorrow because, hey, we're going to make room for Derek Taylor. He's going to take over. We're going to be broadcasting Winnipeg Blue Bomber Fall. That starts tomorrow night. It's, again, the program will end a little bit earlier tomorrow. We're going to go from 6 until 7, but don't panic. Be back again on Saturday night to 8, and then all next week again between 6 and 8 p.m. Well, I teased you a little bit last break. Talk a little bit more about this 50-50 fundraiser that's coming up. Very support of Canada National Ukrainian Fest. It's an opportunity for a decent-sized cash prize, and it's the province-wide 50, which means all Manitoba residents will be a chance to win some. Now, they'll be unveiled very, very soon, so keep an eye on the website, nuf.ca. Information will also be posted at Canada's National Ukrainian Festival on Facebook. 50-50 is not live, Jay. It will be very, very. However, you can keep checking the websites, uf.ca. So like and follow National Ukrainian Festival book as well. Welcome to the Kubasonics. We're coming up, and don't put some shoes away just yet. We have another polka coming up for the By Request Band.
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0: Well, an announcement to the vaults one. It's Freddie Teixeira, a wedding guest march. Before that, the by request. And hopefully you keep your dancing shoes on and you're dancing to the Kerosene Polka and the Cubasonic off the top. Yes, another for you on the Ukraine Light Music Program right now on CKDM. Well, I know that Moa finally figured out or realized that Canada's National Festival has canceled or rather postponed here. Now, if you want to know about why the event's canceled, of course, there is a release posted online at CNUF.ca. And details are posted at Canada's Ukrainian Festival. And as far as I'm concerned, very good reason to post festival this year, next year. But hearing about funds and maybe perhaps they'd like for their tickets, this information is also posted at CNUF. And again, also Canada's National Ukrainian on Facebook. 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

Music from High Profile. Let's get a little bit closing up the program, at least anyway. This is the part of the program where I like to step back and play a little bit more music to the top of the hour. Hey, I just want to remind you, back again tomorrow night, 6 o'clock. And yes, the Ukraine Spotlight Music Program will continue tomorrow night, also on Saturday again next week, Monday to Friday. Still a whole lot more Ukraine music that needs to be played. I'm going to step back. I am here. We'll talk to you again tomorrow night, helping us get a little bit closer to wrapping up the 7 o'clock hour. Let's make room. And here is Boris Nowosad, Andy Kings with the Morning Glory Waltz. You have a fantastic night.

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1: Breaker 1-9, this here's a rubber duck. You got a copy on me, Pigpen? Come on. Yeah, 10-4, Pigpen, for sure, for sure. By golly, it's clean clear to Flagtown. Come on. Yeah, it's a big 10-4 there, Pigpen. Yeah, we definitely got the front door, good buddy. Mercy sakes alive, looks like we got us a convoy.
2: It was the dark of the moon on the 6th of June in a Kenworth pulling logs. Cab over Pete with a reefer on and a Jimmy hauling hogs. We was headed for Bear on I-10 about a mile out of Shaggy Town. I says, Pigpen, this here's the rubber duck and I'm about to put the hammer down.

got into Tulsa town, we had 85 trucks and all. But there's a roadblock up on the cloverleaf, and them bears are wall to wall. And them smokies as thick as bugs on a bumper.

Interstate 44 like a rocket sled on rails. Oh, we tore up all of our swindle sheets and left them sitting on the scales. By the time we hit that Chi-Town, and Bears was getting smart, he brought up some reinforcements from the Illinois National Guard.

0: Sisters, yours may be part of the 72%. 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

0: 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It's not just alcohol, it's drugs too. 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

0: 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Or how about this classic brain scrambler? 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

0: Good morning. I'm Ian Gillingham with 7:30 CKDM News Now to 6 o'clock. Ron Kostishin, Dauphin MLA, has been working quietly behind the scenes when it comes to making sure Dauphin in the area is looked after. Recent flooding damages in the parkland, especially in Swan River, were bad. Kostishin was floored by the widespread damage to infrastructure and especially damages to crops. One of the province's solutions was the Manitoba Flood Recovery Program, designed to help communities in the hardest-hit areas. However, some of those hard-hit communities don't make the list. Notable exclusions are both the City and RM of Dauphin, Gilbert Plains Municipality, Grandview Municipality, and the Municipality of St. Rose.
1: I continue to lobby on behalf of the geographic area of the devastation that took place, and we will continue to lobby.
0: Kostishin assured 7:30 CKDM News Now that he is working to get hard-hit communities in the area he represents included and expects an answer from legislature soon.
1: The discussion is ongoing, and I would just ask the residents in the secondary flood area to be patient into the near future.
0: According to Manitoba Agriculture, the hardest-hit communities in the parkland were San Clara, Minnetonas, and St. Rose. San Clara received an estimated 380 to 460 millimeters of rainfall between May 1st and July 19th, and both Minnetonas and St. Rose received approximately 300 to 380 millimeters in the same period. Around 2 p.m. on Wednesday, Manitoba's Emergency Management Organization issued an emergency alert to inform Manitobans that most of the province's 911 services were unavailable. Elise Von Scheel, Senior Media Relations Manager with Bell MTS, said the outage was caused when a fiber cable was cut by a third party doing construction, which affected Brandon's public safety answering point. Backup services functioned as intended, and full emergency call service was brought back online around 3:20 p.m., The Brandon Public Safety Answering Point also had their own backups, which allowed them to track and call back 911 callers. Bell MTS thanks Manitobans for their patience while they worked to fix the damaged infrastructure. Yesterday, Prairie Mountain Health released an update on the Dauphin Regional Health Center. They plan to make releases similar to this one on a weekly basis to keep the community informed about their ongoing efforts to both repair the DRHC and address Dauphin's healthcare challenges. Trina Slate, PMH CEO, said over the past few weeks, their contracted assessors and engineers have been working tirelessly to get a full picture of the damages. Based on the images in the latest news release, the damage to the DRHC is much worse than most people thought and will definitely take time to repair.
2: One of the main barriers to getting that completed is they can't yet access the crawl space. It is still full of water and silt, and so they are working to remove that so they can fully evaluate.

0: evaluate the wiring and the infrastructure in those spaces to understand the degree of damage and what needs to be replaced.
1: One of the main concerns from the community is there is no timeline as to when the DRHC will be reopened or when basic healthcare services like diagnostic services or an emergency room will be made available within Dauphin. Dr. Abdul Razak Sokoro, Shared Health Chief Operating Officer of Diagnostic Services, said there are a lot of steps involved with restoring even those basic services, especially making sure they meet clinical standards.
2: It is our priority, and we hope to have those in the next few while. We don't have an exact concrete timeline, but that is something we're working with PMH and government as well.
1: For more information and to see Prairie Mountain Health's full news release, head to the story on our website at 730ckdm.com. Weather details up next.
3: It's cone season at McDonald's, which means vanilla cones are $1 each plus tax in the McDonald's app all summer long. 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
1: In the forecast, today looks mainly cloudy with a 60% chance of showers early in the morning and a thunderstorm risk. Things will clear up later this morning. Local smoke, 20 kilometer per hour winds becoming 30 around noon. Today's high is 30 degrees with a humidex of 37. Tonight looks clear. Fog patches developing overnight with 30 kilometer per hour winds becoming light in the evening and a low of 16. Tomorrow is sunny in the morning and early afternoon, and a mix of sun and cloud with a 30% chance of showers late in the afternoon, with a thunderstorm risk as well. Fog patches dissipating in the morning with 20 kilometer per hour winds around noon. Tomorrow's high is 30 with a humidex of 37. Tomorrow night looks clear, low 19. Sunday, a mix of sun and clouds, 60% chance of showers, high 29. Monday, sunny, high 30. And Tuesday, sunny, high 29. Right now in Dauphin, there is a thunderstorm. The humidity is 83%. Wind is from the southwest at 26 kilometers per hour, gusting to 41. And it's 21 degrees, feels like 26. Darnell Duff with sports up next.
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5: After recording 7 points in 5 games with the Weiwei Capo Wild in the 2023-24 season, Tyler Houston took his junior career 28 hours from home, joining the Ontario Junior Reign of the United States Premier Hockey League in California. And the Russell Product scored 6 goals and 11 points in his rookie season, adding 3 playoff appearances. He then returned last season to the team, finishing with 2 goals and 5 points, bringing his 2-year total to 68 games, 8 goals, and 16 points. More than the numbers, Houston made his mark with his work ethic. He was often the first player at the rink and the last to leave, leading by example every day while embracing life in California.
6: Yeah, it's been good, or unreal, actually. Billets were good. Coaching staff was good. It was a great group of guys, and just a blast out there.
5: Houston has one final year of junior left, and he's coming closer to home as he signed with the Southern Alberta Mustangs for the upcoming season.
1: Fernando Mendoza has signed his rookie contract with the Las Vegas Raiders. The first overall pick's deal is a 4-year, $57.27 million fully guaranteed contract with a fifth-year option. Mendoza was the last of the Raiders' 2026 draft class to sign a rookie contract. The team's first training camp practice is set for July 29th. And there's a new team atop the CFL's West Division. Quarterback Cody Fajardo led the Elks to a 36-34 win over the Rough Riders last night. The team was pushed to the win by a final play 57-yard field goal from kicker Vincent Blanchard. The Elks are now 6-1, their best open to a season since 2017 when they were 7-0. Another West Division matchup gets set for tonight when the Blue Bombers take on the Calgary Stampeders. You can listen to that game right here on 730 CKDM as we're a proud member of the Blue Bomber Radio Network. That's news, weather, and sports for this hour. 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

Good morning. I'm LJ, here with you for only a couple hours today as we await Alec Woolston heading down to McCreary to do the morning show today, live on location from McCreary Supply. So stay tuned. We're going to chat about that as well as Chase the Ace and our Ukrainian Spotlight Music Program coming up later tonight. In the meantime, we've got Doc Walker

0: I started playing Dungeons & Dragons recently, and it is so much fun. And I was just checking out our community calendar and saw that the Nebowa Library is having D&D One-Shot. That's happening tomorrow from 4 to 8 p.m. The program is intended for ages 13 and up. And for information, you can call 204-476-5648. There is a lot of preparation that goes into making your character. I do recommend downloading the D&D Beyond app. It is very helpful for character creation and just kind of learning the ins and outs of the game. It is so much fun, though. I might just head down to Nebowa tomorrow for this.
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0: And taking a look at weather today, mainly cloudy with 60% chance of showers early this morning and a risk of a thunderstorm. Clearing in the morning with local smoke. Wind from the southwest at 20 kilometers an hour, becoming northwest 30 near noon and a high of 30 with a humidex reaching 37. At night, clear with fog patches developing overnight. Wind from the northwest at 30 kilometers an hour, becoming light in the evening and a low of 16. On Saturday, sunny in the morning and early in the afternoon. And then it will become a mix of sun and cloud with 30% chance of showers late in the afternoon with a risk of a thunderstorm as well. Fog patches dissipating in the morning, wind coming from the south at 20 kilometers an hour near noon, a high of 30 with a humidex again reaching 37, clear into the night and a low of 19. On Sunday, a mix of sun and cloud with 60% chance of showers, a high of 29, a low of 17. Cloudy periods with 60% chance of showers into the night. On Monday, sunny, a high of 30, clear at night and a low of 17, and on Tuesday, sunny, a high of 29, a low of 16, and clear into the night. Right now in Dauphin, it's cloudy. The humidity is 88%. The wind is from the south-southwest at 9 kilometers an hour, and it's 20 degrees.
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It's Tim McGraw on CKDM. I've got a question for you. What would you do with an extra $500 burning away in your pocket? What would you do? Because Chase the Ace is still going. And if you get the Ace of Spades in round two, we have an even bigger grand prize. So the question remains, what would you do with $500? But just know that it's probably going to be more. Well, if I found the Ace, I would probably take a trip home to Toronto. I would take my family out to a Jays game, maybe myself to a Leaf game if the season starts back up by the time I head out. But I want to know what you would do. So text in 638-7878 and let me know.

I just saw Alec getting ready to head down to McCreary to do his morning show live on location from McCreary Supply. Should be there from 8 to 11, so you can hear all about what's going on as the fair gets ready to kick off. So make sure you tune in for it. We've got Brian Adams. Somebody, it's a video.

0: Good morning. It's time now for our primetime news headlines. Ron Kostishian, Dauphin MLA, has been working quietly behind the scenes when it comes to making sure Dauphin in the area is looked after. Recent flooding damages in the parkland, especially in Swan River, were bad. Kostishian was floored by the widespread infrastructure damage and especially damages to crops. One of the province's solutions was the Manitoba Flood Recovery Program, designed to help communities in the hardest hit areas. However, some of those hard hit communities don't make the list. Around 2 p.m. on Wednesday, Manitoba's Emergency Management Organization issued an emergency alert to inform Manitobans that most of the province's 911 services were unavailable. Elise Von Scheel, Senior Media Relations Manager with Bell MTS, said the outage was caused when a fiber cable was cut by a third party doing construction, which affected Brandon's public safety answering point. And yesterday, Prairie Mountain Health released an update on the Dauphin Regional Health Center. They plan to make releases similar to this one on a weekly basis to keep the community informed about their ongoing efforts to both repair the DRHC and address Dauphin's healthcare challenges. Trina Slate, PMH CEO, said over the past few weeks, their contracted assessors and engineers have been working tirelessly to get a full picture of the damages. For local news anytime, go to 730ckdm.com.
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0: In the forecast, today looks mainly cloudy with a 60% chance of showers early in the morning and a thunderstorm risk clearing up later in the morning. Local smoke today with 20 km/h winds becoming 30 around noon. Today's high is 30 degrees with a humidex of 37. Tonight looks clear, fog patches developing overnight, 30 km/h winds becoming light in the evening, and a low of 16. Tomorrow looks sunny in the morning and early afternoon, then a mix of sun and clouds, 30% chance of showers and thunderstorm risk late in the afternoon. Fog patches dissipating tomorrow morning with 20 km/h winds around noon. High for the day, 30 degrees, humidex 37. Tomorrow night, clear, low 19. Sunday, a mix of sun and cloud, 60% chance of showers and a high of 29. Monday, sunny, high 30. Tuesday, sunny, high 29. Right now in Dauphin, it's cloudy. The humidity is 88%. Wind is from the south-southwest at 9 km/h, and it's 20 degrees.
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Beer Barrel. I'm very excited to hear that. It sounds like a lot of fun. The program kicks off at this evening. And, of course, I say a special thank you to our fantastic sponsors of our Ukrainian Spotlight Music Program, which include National Ukrainian Festival, Lane Trailer and Auto Sales, Dauphin Clinic Pharmacy, Rapid City Memorials, Dot Clinic, Turco Fertilizer, Eye Care, Dauphware, Pathways Funeral Service, and, of course, M&M Food Market Express. And here comes Anaya Twain.

0: He has got you on the way. So make sure you know that was Chris Young on CKD.
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3: Manitoba Ag's crop pest report, increased levels of trutium in some fields of fall winter wheat and forage grass northwest region and wheat eastern region. Wheat missed economic thresholds in northwest region. A few fields of pea for pea aphids in the center. Grasshopper level pockets of wheat and soybean northwest region, but in Manitoba, grasshopper been reported as low. Set applications for fusum head blight are complete, may continue in cereal crop. Post reported cases, 1, 2, or a few crunched by FHB. Cereal leaf streak remains for some cereal fields, verdicts to be reported in canola, and the risk of sclerotinia may be high in some canola. No major diseases have been reported in soybean and pulse. For a more comprehensive look at agriculture in the parkland, the noon hour edition of Ag Weekdays on 7:30.
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0: Good morning, I'm Ian Gillingham with 7:30 CKDM News Now to 7 o'clock, brought to you by Dean Cooley GM in Dauphin. One concern that Ron Kostician, Dauphin MLA, has about recent flooding is the Dauphin Regional Health Center's closure. He said the community is used to having it as a service and said PMH has been doing a lot of work.
1: Dauphin is a hospital is a centralized medical service, and once you lose that, it has a number of negativity spinoffs.
0: Earlier in the month, the province announced the Manitoba Flood Recovery Program designed to help the hardest-hit communities. But according to Manitoba Agriculture's rainfall totals from May 1st to July 19th, one of those communities is St. Rose, notably not on the list of eligible communities for the MFRP. Other communities in the parkland not on the list include both the City and RM of Dauphin, Gilbert Plains Municipality, Grandview Municipality, and Mossy River Municipality. Kostician assured 7:30 CKDM News Now that he is working to get hard-hit communities in the area he represents included and expects an answer from legislature soon.
1: The buck is not closed on that subject. We will continue. I will continue to lobby the appropriate departments to move forward with similar situation.
0: Kostician said he will be seeking to make partnerships with various groups to try and expedite the Dauphin Regional Health Center's progress and to get parts of his riding included in the Manitoba Flood Recovery Program. Wednesday's 911 outage was caused by a fiber cable being cut by a third party doing construction. Elise Von Scheel, Senior Media Relations Manager with Bell MTS, said the cut affected Brandon's public safety answering point. Backup services worked as intended to route calls to emergency services while technicians addressed the outage. The public safety answering point also had their own backups, which let them track and give callbacks to 911 callers. Bell MTS wants to thank Manitobans for their patience while they worked to fix the issue. The RCMP will soon have a new look. They previously announced their uniforms will be getting updated and have now announced their vehicles will get a new look. Camille Boilly-Lavoie, RCMP Media Relations Communication Officer, said the vehicles will be rolled out gradually to ensure responsible use of public funds during the transfer process. She said the costs are estimated to be around $1,600 to $2,000 per vehicle. Boilly-Lavoie said the new look for both vehicles and officers is meant to show their commitment to modern policing and keeping communities safe. The last time the RCMP updated their vehicles like this was in 1994. They plan to share pictures of the new vehicles and updates on their social media to familiarize people with the look. Weather details up next.
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1: 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In the forecast, today looks mainly cloudy with a 60% chance of showers early in the morning and a thunderstorm risk clearing up later in the morning. Local smoke today with 20 km/h winds becoming 30 around noon. Today's high is 30 degrees with a humidex of 37. Tonight looks clear, fog patches developing overnight, 30 km/h winds becoming light in the evening, and a low of 16. Tomorrow looks sunny in the morning and early afternoon, then a mix of sun and clouds, 30% chance of showers and thunderstorm risk late in the afternoon. Fog patches dissipating tomorrow morning with 20 km/h winds around noon. High for the day, 30 degrees, humidex 37. Tomorrow night, clear, low 19. Sunday, a mix of sun and cloud, 60% chance of showers and a high of 29. Monday, sunny, high 30. Tuesday, sunny, high 29. Right now in Dauphin, it's cloudy. The humidity is 88%. Wind is from the south-southwest at 9 km/h, and it's 20 degrees. Business up next.
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1: 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The S&P 500 Index is down 90.66 at 7,408.30. The Dow Jones Industrial in New York is down 506.93 at 51,711.65. And the NASDAQ Composite is down 553.21 at 25,137.69. Oil is down 2.23 at $89.96 USD per barrel. The current copper price is $6.36 USD per pound, and our Canadian dollar trading at 71 cents on the US dollar. Darnell Duff with sports up next.
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6: Less than 5 years ago, Tyler Houston was lighting up the score sheet for the Major Pratt Trojans high school hockey team in Russell. During the 2021-22 season, he scored 25 goals and 39 points in only 30 regular season games before adding 6 points in 6 playoff games. And Houston realized a lifelong dream when he earned the opportunity to play junior hockey with the Wewesikapo Wild. Every shift and every opportunity had to be earned, and he made the most of them. Now, after spending the past 2 seasons with the Ontario Junior Reign in California, Houston says the chance to play junior hockey has been an incredible experience.
7: Feels amazing. Like, I just like to go out there, like, work hard every day, like, get better as a person, player, a teammate, like, just every day.
6: Houston has one final year of junior left, and he's coming closer to home as he signed with the Southern Alberta Mustangs for the upcoming season.
1: Fernando Mendoza has signed his rookie contract with the Las Vegas Raiders. The first overall pick's deal is a 4-year, $57.27 million fully guaranteed contract with a 5th-year option. Mendoza was the last of the Raiders' 2026 draft class to sign a rookie contract. The team's first training camp practice is set for July 29th. And there's a new team atop the CFL's West Division. Quarterback Cody Fajardo led the Elks to a 36-34 win over the Rough Riders last night. The team was pushed to the win by a final play 57-yard field goal from kicker Vincent Blanchard. The Elks are now 6-1, their best open to a season since 2017 when they were 7-0. Another West Division matchup gets set for tonight when the Blue Bombers take on the Calgary Stampeders. You can listen to that game right here on 730 CKDM, as we're a proud member of the Blue Bomber Radio Network. Sports brought to you by McMunn and Yates. That's news, weather, and sports for this hour. 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

Getting the hour underway with Three Dog Night on CKDM. And just like that, we've got one more hour to go before Alec Woolston is live on location for the morning show at McCreary Supply, kicking off the McCreary Fair and Rodeo. So make sure you stay tuned for that. We're going to get you some details. But in the meantime, we've got Johnny Reed with Darlin' on CKDM.

0: Alec Woolston is on the way, like I said, to do his morning show from McCreary Supply today to kick off the fair and rodeo. And, you know, I miss big vendor markets. They had a bunch of them in Toronto. They're a lot of fun, and the Parkland seems to do a very good job at them. So I am, of course, excited for this weekend. But the McCreary Fair is looking for more vendors. And if you are interested, the number to call is 204-835-2737.
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0: And taking a look at the weather forecast, today mainly cloudy with 60% chance of showers early in the morning and a risk of a thunderstorm. Clearing this morning with local smoke, wind from the southwest at 20 kilometers an hour, becoming northwest 30 near noon and a high of 30 with a humidex reaching 37. Clear tonight with fog patches developing overnight, wind from the northwest at 30 kilometers an hour, becoming light in the evening and a low of 16. On Saturday, sunny in the morning and early in the afternoon, with a mix of sun and cloud and 30% chance of showers late in the afternoon, a risk of a thunderstorm as well, fog patches dissipating in the morning, wind becoming south at 20 kilometers an hour near noon, a high of 30, and again a humidex reaching 37, clear at night and a low of 19. On Sunday, a mix of sun and cloud, 60% chance of showers, a high of 29, cloudy periods with 60% chance of showers again, and a low of 17 at night. On Monday, sunny, a high of 30, clear into the night, and a low of 17. And on Tuesday, sunny, a high of 29, clear into the night, and a low of 16. Right now across the Parkland, it's 17 degrees in Wissagaming. It is 18 in La Paw, as well as Winnipeg. It's 19 degrees in Roblin, McCreary, Shoal Lake, and Brandon. It's 20 in Portage, as well as Yorkton and Swan River, and it's 21 in Fisher Branch. Right now in Dauphin, it's partly cloudy. The humidity is 87%. The wind is from the west at 11 kilometers an hour, and it's 20 degrees.
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Also, a recent article about Ron Kostishin speaking out on the flood damage. So again, make sure you check that out. That's 730ckdm.com under our News Now page.

0: 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We've got the primetime headlines on the way and then weather, so make sure you stay tuned.
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3: Good morning. It's time now for our primetime news headlines brought to you by Fusion Credit Union. One concern that Ron Kostician, Dauphin MLA, has about recent flooding is the Dauphin Regional Health Center's closure. He said the community is used to having it as a service and said PMH has been doing a lot of work. Earlier in the month, the province announced the Manitoba Flood Recovery Program designed to help the hardest hit communities. But according to Manitoba Agriculture's rainfall totals from May 1st to July 19th, one of those communities is St. Rose, notably not on the list of eligible communities for the MFRP. Wednesday's 911 outage was caused by a fiber cable being cut by a third party during construction. Elise Von Scheel, Senior Media Relations Manager with Bell MTS, said the cut affected Brandon's public safety answering point. Backup services worked as intended to route calls to emergency services while technicians addressed the outage. And the RCMP will soon have a new look. They previously announced their uniforms will be getting updated and have now announced their vehicles will get a new look. They plan to share pictures of the new vehicles and updates on their social media to familiarize people with the new look. The last time the RCMP updated their vehicles like this was in 1994. For local news anytime, go to 730ckdm.com.
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8: And taking a look at the weather forecast. Today, mainly cloudy with 60% chance of showers early this morning and a risk of a thunderstorm clearing this morning with local smoke, wind from the southwest at 20 kilometers an hour, becoming northwest 30 near noon and a high of 30 with a humidex of 37. Clear at night with fog patches developing overnight. Wind from the northwest at 30 kilometers an hour, becoming light this evening and a low of 16. On Saturday, sunny in the morning and early in the afternoon, with a mix of sun and cloud, 30% chance of showers late in the afternoon, a risk of a thunderstorm. Fog patches dissipating in the morning, wind from the south at 20 kilometers an hour near noon, a high of 30 with a humidex of 37, clear at night and a low of 19. On Sunday, a mix of sun and cloud, 60% chance of showers, a high of 29, cloudy periods with 60% chance of showers again at night and a low of 17. On Monday, sunny, a high of 30, clear into the night and a low of 17. And on Tuesday, sunny, a high of 29, clear at night and a low of 16. Right now across the Parkland, it's 17 degrees in Wissagaming. It's 18 in Winnipeg, as well as the Paw. It's 19 degrees in Brandon, Shoal Lake, McCreary, and Roblin. It's 20 in Swan River, Yorkton, and Portage, and it's 21 in Fisher Branch. Right now in Dauphin, it's partly cloudy. The humidity is 87%. The wind is from the west at 11 kilometers an hour, and it's 20 degrees.
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9: 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Yeah.

There you go. That's Trisha Yearwood on CKDN. We've got the birthday book on the way, so getting your calls and texts at 638-7878 now. That's coming up right after this. Allie Walker on CKDN.

0: it's time now for the birthday book. Hello, how's it going?
1: Very well, thanks. How are you today?
0: I'm doing fantastic. We are live right now on the birthday book.
1: Very good. I would like to wish my sister-in-law a very happy birthday. Debbie Coucher from Sifton. Have a wonderful day, Debbie. We are thinking of you. It's coming from Valerie and Vernon in Edmonton.
0: Thank you so much.
1: Thank you kindly. Have a wonderful day.
0: Absolutely. You too.
1: Thanks.
0: Hello, birthday book.
2: Hey, how are you doing this morning?
0: I'm doing fantastic. How are you doing?
2: Well, you know what I got to say? That 50 years ago today, a very lucky man married a very lucky woman, and we're celebrating our 50th anniversary today. So happy birthday to my wife, Jan. Many happy years. Noha, noha, imnoha yalita.
0: I'm choking up. Thank you so much for calling in. Lots of birthdays today. Hello, birthday book. How are you doing
3: today? Good morning.
0: Good morning.
3: I would like to send birthday greetings out to Debbie Coucher. Mm-hmm. She's celebrating her birthday today. And it's coming from all family and friends. Have a good one, Deb. And also, I have a belated wedding anniversary going out to Jack and Brenda Sandrick. They celebrated 49 years yesterday. And it's also coming from the family and friends. I hope they had a good day.
0: Thank you so much.
3: You're so welcome.
0: You have a fantastic day. Hello, birthday book.
2: Well, you know, after being married for 50 years, your mind goes. But anyway, it's our 50th anniversary today, not 50th birthday. So.
0: No, that's fine. That's fine. It's a celebration. That's awesome.
2: Absolutely. Take care. Bye.
0: You too. Wow. Phone heavy today. Lots of birthday wishes. We're also getting a happy birthday to Mary Louise Flett. Love all her family and friends. Today is also the birthday of Barry Bonds, Elizabeth Moss, and Jennifer Lopez. That's a big one. Also, Amelia Earhart. Also a big one. Of course. Well, it looks like that is it for our birthday book today. Thank you to all those who called in with your birthday wishes. And, of course, to everyone celebrating today, happy birthday and have a fantastic day. We've got Ag Prices on the way next.
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7: Commodity prices are a presentation of Right Side Equipment. November canola down 7.5 at 828.4. September spring wheat up 0.05 at 7.35. And September winter wheat is up 6.75 at 766.5. On the Chicago Board of Trade, December oats are up 1/2 at 344.5. September wheat up 3.25 at 699.5. December corn is up 1.25 at 488.75. November soybeans up 4.5 at 1,248.25. December soybean meal up 2.2 at 334.1. And December soybean oil is down 72 cents at 72.26. On the Mercantile Exchange, October live cattle up 2.175 at 221.375. September feeder cattle is up 3.65 at 339.85. And October lean hogs up 0.55 at 88.9. 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

That's Chad Brownlee bringing us up to the top of the hour as we get ready to hear from Alec Woolston, who is live on location, ready to go at McCreary Supply, getting ready for the McCreary Fair and Rodeo. Make sure you stay tuned for that, of course. In and off the hour, 11 Spoonful.

0: Good morning. I'm Ian Gillingham with 7:30 CKDM News Now to 8 o'clock, brought to you by Eastside Furniture and Appliance. In the weeks since the Dauphin Regional Health Center's closure, many residents have been concerned about the little detailed communication from Prairie Mountain Health and Shared Health. In yesterday's news release, there's a lot more detail about all the steps they're taking to restore Dauphin's healthcare capability. Trina Slate, PMH CEO, said going forward, she hopes to have weekly news releases to give constant updates on their progress.
1: This community update that you received in writing today with the photos, that update will be provided on a weekly basis as we move forward, and we can give updates to the media accordingly, locally.
0: Yesterday's news release included several pictures of the damage in the DRHC from 16 days after the flooding. The pictures show that the level of damage is a lot more than most people thought and will take a lot of time to repair.
1: Our engineering contracted firm that we're working with needs to take a full evaluation of the building and clearly understand the damage.
0: Another concern from the community is that emergency response services or patient transfer services will see delays because of the closure. Jason Little, Shared Health Chief Operating Officer for Emergency Response Services, said both PMH and Shared Health are very aware of that concern and have taken steps to mitigate that possibility.
2: We're doing everything we can to maintain those ambulances and staffing, so I don't think you'll see any breaks in coverage at all.
0: Prairie Mountain Health is also planning to host a virtual town hall meeting on Thursday, July 30th from 6:30 to 7:30 p.m. For more details about the DRHC and to register for the town hall, head to the story on our website at 730ckdm.com. Around 2 p.m. on Wednesday, Manitoba's Emergency Management Organization issued an emergency alert to inform Manitobans that most of the province's 911 services were unavailable. Elise Von Scheel, Senior Media Relations Manager with Bell MTS, said the outage was caused when a fiber cable was cut by a third party doing construction, which affected Brandon's public safety answering point. Backup services functioned as intended. Full emergency call service was brought back online around 3:20 p.m. The Brandon Public Safety Answering Point also had their own backups, which allowed them to track and call back 911 callers. Bell MTS thanks Manitobans for their patience while they worked to fix the damaged infrastructure. On the morning of July 1st, Mark Cohen, CFO and General Manager of Vermilion Growers, woke up to calls about flooding at the greenhouse, but he couldn't get off of his own street because of the flooding, and a lot of his staff couldn't make it in either for the same reasons.
3: Access to the site was pretty restricted in terms of roads washing out and things like that, so we did have a significant amount of water throughout the facility.
0: Cohen said their crop ended up as a total loss because of the amount of water. For Cohen and many other parkland farmers, that scenario is worse than a nightmare, but it became a scary reality. Despite knowing the crop was a loss, Cohen and his staff have held their heads up and worked through it, getting the greenhouse ready for the next crop. Cohen said he's very lucky to work with the staff he does. They have been all in on getting back to normal and have all been positive throughout the process.
3: All of the supervisors, but even all of the staff, definitely pitched in as soon as it was safe to do so. We've received tremendous support from other local businesses.
0: Getting back to normal is going to be a tough process, but Cohen said it's important to take things one day at a time, and he's very happy to see how the parkland has supported each other. Weather details up next.
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0: 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Today looks mainly cloudy with a 60% chance of showers early this morning and a thunderstorm risk clearing up late in the morning. Local smoke today with 20 km/h winds, 30 around noon. High is 30 today with a humidex of 37. Tonight looks clear with some fog patches developing overnight, 30 km/h winds becoming light in the evening, and a low of 16. Tomorrow is sunny in the morning and early afternoon, and a mix of sun and cloud, 30% chance of showers and thunderstorm risk late in the afternoon. Fog patches should dissipate tomorrow morning with 20 km/h winds around noon. Tomorrow's high is 30 degrees with a humidex of

0: 37. Tomorrow night, clear, low 19. Sunday, a mix of sun and cloud with 60% chance of showers and a high of 29. Monday, sunny, high 30. And Tuesday, sunny, high 29. Right now in Dauphin, it's partly cloudy. The humidity is 87%. Wind is from the west at 11 kilometers per hour. And it's 20 degrees. Darnell Duff with sports up next.
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5: After two memorable seasons in California, Tyler Houston is heading closer to home for the final chapter of his junior hockey journey. The Russell product has joined the Southern Alberta Mustangs. Based in Chestermere, Alberta, the Mustangs compete in the United States Premier Hockey League and finished second in the Alberta Conference last season with 17 wins while scoring 198 goals. And for the Russell star, it's one last opportunity to leave his mark at the junior level. One final season to prove himself and chase a championship. He's excited for the fresh start and the chance to play much closer to home, cutting the trip back to Russell by nearly 20 hours.
6: My expectations are going to be just keep working hard, improving on and off the ice, and just have fun while doing it.
5: Tyler's goal is to play collegiately after junior, which means next season's importance is magnified by just that much.
0: Fernando Mendoza has signed his rookie contract with the Las Vegas Raiders. The first overall pick's deal is a four-year, $57.27 million fully guaranteed contract with a fifth-year option. Mendoza was the last of the Raiders' 2026 draft class to sign a rookie contract. The team's first training camp practice is set for July 29th. And there's a new team atop the CFL's West Division. Quarterback Cody Fajardo led the Elks to a 36-34 win over the Rough Riders last night. The team was pushed to the win by a final play 57-yard field goal from kicker Vincent Blanchard. The Elks are now 6-1, their best open to a season since 2017 when they were 7-0. Another West Division matchup is getting set for tonight when the Blue Bombers take on the Calgary Stampeders. You can listen to that game right here on 730 CKDM, as we're a proud member of the Blue Bomber Radio Network. 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That's news, weather, and sports for this hour. 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

And a good morning to you. It is Alec Woolston live on location here in McCreary. We are at McCreary Supply. Thanks to Greg for coming up and letting us in here and getting us all set up. It is the McCreary Agricultural Society Fair and Rodeo getting underway tomorrow and Sunday. Admission is only $15 per day. You can get a weekend pass for $25 though. And kids 12 and under get in for free. But we're set up here at McCreary Supply. We have some t-shirts to give away. We'll talk lots about the fair and rodeo itself. We have some guests on tap, and we'll talk about some sponsors as well. But lots to go on throughout the weekend. Thank you for tuning in, and welcome to McCreary, the fair and rodeo weekend coming up tomorrow and Sunday. So we have lots more that we'll talk about all this morning. I'll be with you until 11 o'clock, and I'll be on location here in McCreary for 7:30 CKDM.

0: And a good morning to you, Alec Woolston, back here in McCreary for the McCreary Ag Society Fair and Rodeo. I'm with Casey Conrad, who's the president of the McCreary Ag Society. And Casey, you're all ready for another awesome weekend?
1: Yes, we've been working hard. The grounds are looking good, and we're ready to welcome everyone to McCreary this weekend.
0: Wonderful. Personally, for you, what's your favorite part of the weekend?
1: My favorite part of the weekend is honestly when someone experiences our rodeo for the first time and they come up and say, I didn't expect this much fun.
0: Right on. And there will certainly be lots of fun going all throughout the weekend. Admission is only $15 per day. You can get a weekend pass for $25. Casey, in times like these and everything with festivals, fairs, and rodeos, the community sure comes together to put it on, don't they?
1: They sure do. We couldn't do it with all of the volunteers and even just the supporters. Like, every year is better and better. We're like, it's been continually getting better since COVID, and especially in the times where things are a bit tougher and with the floods and everything, we're offering a very affordable weekend for you and your kids so come on down and enjoy the weekend.
0: Yes, you bet. And as you said, yes, very affordable. It's only $15 per day, $25 weekend passes, and kids 12 and under get in for free. Rodeo start time, 2 o'clock in the afternoon. The parade is tomorrow at noon. We'll talk about other things to come up all throughout the morning as we continue to broadcast live on location here in McCreary for 730 CKDM.
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And again, thanks earlier to Casey Conrad, who stopped by. He's the president of the McCreary Ag Society. He is excited and ready for this weekend, tomorrow and Sunday. Lots going on here in McCreary. Although I should mention some of the sponsors are, of course, with fairs and rodeos that happen all around the parkland. A whole bunch of people and businesses throw their support behind it. So some of the gold sponsors are the Dauphin St. Rose Vet Clinic, Backwoods AG, Royal Canadian Legion Branch 173, 730 CKDM, Co-op, Nipawa and Gladstone, Dauphin and St. Rose, Dave Septic Service, Sean Devenall Trucking, 5 and 50 Sales and Service, Hose for Hire Limited, Gladstone Auction Market, and Turco Fertilizers as well. Still lots more sponsors to thank. It takes a whole community to put on these events, and come on down to McCreary tomorrow and Sunday for the McCreary Ag Society Fair and Rodeo. As been saying, admission cheap like borscht, only $15 per day. Weekend passes are $25, and kids 12 and under get in for free. There's also a pancake breakfast Saturday and Sunday from 8:30 in the morning until 11, and lots more to happen in McCreary, and we'll go over that throughout the morning. I'll be with you until 11 o'clock, broadcasting live on location here in McCreary for 7:30 CKDM.

0: Amanda Lambert on our Friday morning. Good morning to you. Once again, it's Alec Woolston broadcasting live here in McCreary from McCreary Supply for the Fair and Rodeo Weekend. If you stop by, we do have some shirts to give away. Also, hoping to see Maggie from McCreary at some point, as she was the winner of Chase the Ace, the first round earlier in the week. So, hoping to see her at some point, too. But hoping to see you sometime this weekend, Saturday and Sunday, for the Fair and Rodeo Weekend. Admission, $15 per day. Weekend passes are only $25. And if you bring the kids, any kids 12 and under, get in for free. And again, pancake breakfast happening tomorrow at the Legion Hall from 8:30 to 11. And same thing on Sunday as well. Rodeo start time, 2 o'clock in the afternoon. There's going to be live music. There's going to be lots of other things for the kids. Beer garden as well, with entertainment from local group 835. And lots more to happen all throughout the weekend, including the parade tomorrow at noon here in McCreary. So make sure to stop on by, make the McCreary Fair and Rodeo part of your weekend plans this weekend. It's going to be an awesome one here in McCreary. For 730 CKDM, live on location, I'm Alec Woolston.
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2: Good morning. It's time now for our primetime news headlines. In the weeks since the Dauphin Regional Health Center's closure, many residents have been concerned about the little detailed communication from Prairie Mountain Health and Shared Health. In yesterday's news release, there is a lot more detail about all the steps they're taking to restore Dauphin's healthcare capability. Trina Slate, PMH CEO, said going forward she hopes to have weekly news releases to give constant updates on their progress. Around 2 p.m. on Wednesday, Manitoba's Emergency Management Organization issued an emergency alert to inform Manitobans that most of the province's 911 services were unavailable. Elise Von Scheele, Senior Media Relations Manager with Bell MTS, said the outage was caused when a fiber cable was cut by a third party doing construction which affected the Brandon Public Safety Answering Point. On the morning of July 1st, Mark Cohen, CFO and General Manager of Vermilion Growers, woke up to calls about flooding at the greenhouse. Cohen said he's very lucky to work with the staff he does. They have been all in on getting back to normal and have all been positive throughout the process. For local news anytime, go to 730ckdm.com.
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0: And today, forecast for McCreary, mainly cloudy. 60% chance of showers early this morning and a possible thunderstorm, although I think we're past that. Heard some booms earlier this morning. Things clearing up this morning, a high of 34 today and a low of 16 with a clear sky at night and a northwest wind at 30 kilometers becoming light. Tomorrow, sunny in the morning and early in the afternoon, then a mix of sun and cloud with a 30% chance of showers late in the afternoon, a high of 30 and a low of 19 with a clear sky at night. Then on Sunday, a mix of sun and cloud with a 60% chance of showers and a high of 29. Sunny on Monday with a high of 30, and Tuesday, sunny as well with a high of 29. They're calling for the exact same thing on Wednesday. But right now here in McCreary, it is mostly cloudy, I would say, a little bit hazy as well. Humidity is at 88%. Wind is out of the south-southeast at 17 kilometers, and right now it is 19 degrees.
7: 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We're CKDM.

right, that's Pat Travers. Boom, boom, out go the lights here on CKDM. I heard a couple of booms and saw some lights in the sky earlier this morning, but I think that has sort of, it has started to clear and will continue to clear and make way for a great weekend here in McCreary. The McCreary Agricultural Society presents their fair and rodeo, Heartland Rodeo Association rodeo tomorrow and Sunday. Make sure to make McCreary part of your weekend plans. And again, lots of sponsors to thank that hop behind the fair and rodeo and help support it, that being some of the Silver Belt Buckle sponsors: Dean Cooley GM, Dunning Farms, Sunville Sementals, New Rosedale Feed Mill, Gagnon Seeds Limited, P&H Gladstone, Black Diamond Truck and Hoe Ventures, Sunrise Credit Union, Laurier, Dave Septic Service, Kolbaki Ag Supply, Willowbrook Eye Care, Cap Transport, and Mulgat Shopping Center. We'll continue to broadcast live here in McCreary for the fair and rodeo weekend. We'll continue on, and I'll keep broadcasting live on location for 7:30 CKDM.

0: And that's Joe Nichols on our Friday morning. It's Alec Woolston broadcasting live from McCreary Supply here in McCreary, and I'm with Greg Berg, owner of the store. And Greg, how are things going this morning?
1: Things are going great. It's going to be a nice warm day. Got some cold Slurpees for everybody. Come on down during the rodeo and enjoy some Slurpees, mini donuts, drinks. We're here for all your hardware, plumbing, lumber needs. Come on down.
0: Yeah, and you've actually, it looks like you must have gotten a new shipment of lumber or a recent shipment. Looks like there's quite a bit out front of the store here. And thanks again for letting us broadcast here today. I assume, are you going to be taking part in the weekend's festivities, or are you just going to be here the whole time just working away?
1: I'll be at the rodeo. I'll be at the store. I'll be around town enjoying the parade, pancakes, whatever else there is.
0: Yeah, right on. There's lots happening this weekend, and as you mentioned, pancakes, the pancake breakfast at the Legion Hall, that's tomorrow from 8:30 in the morning to 11, same time for Sunday as well. Rodeo start time, 2 o'clock in the afternoon, and lots more to happen this weekend. We'll talk about it throughout the morning. I'll be with you here until 11 o'clock, and we have a community calendar coming up next.
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5: This Ag Report brought to you by Verdant Ag and Coyote Tractors. Manitoba Agriculture's latest crop pest update highlights increased levels of true armyworm in some fields of fall rye, winter wheat, and forage grasses in the northwest region and wheat in the eastern region. Wheat midge reached economic thresholds in some later seeded wheat in the northwest region. A few fields of peas were sprayed for pea aphids in the central region. Grasshopper levels are high in pockets of wheat and soybeans in the northwest region, but in some areas of Manitoba, grasshopper levels have been reported as low. Most fungicide applications for Fusarium head blight are complete, but may continue in cereal crops. In most reported cases, only one, two, or a few kernels are damaged by FHB. Bacterial leaf streak remains prevalent in some cereal fields, verticillium stripe starts to be reported in canola, and the risk of sclerotinia may be high in some canola fields. No major diseases have been reported in soybean and pulse. For a more comprehensive look at agriculture in the parkland, tune into the noon hour edition of AgriView, weekdays on 730 CKDM.
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0: 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Purchase some tasty hot dogs with proceeds supporting the local Hero Club programs. Over to Roblin, where the Roblin Hero Club has an open house today from 1 in the afternoon to 3. You can tour their space, meet the team, and also enjoy refreshments, and come learn how the Hero Club makes a positive difference in the community. The Dauphin Farmers Market, that happens on Fridays from 4 to 6:30 across the Dauphin Active Living Center. For more details and to see if you can book a spot, call 548-2244. And the Plumas Summer Fun Day is tomorrow. There will be a town parade, pancake breakfast, pierogi and sausage supper, and lots more. To attend to enter the tournament, text Allison at 476-6474 or Lindsay at 841-4175.
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live on location in McCreary at McCreary Supply, 431 2nd Avenue here in town. News now at 9 o'clock coming up in a little bit. Just a quick thank you to some more sponsors, some bronze sponsors, Riverside Automotive, T-Bar C, Nipua Tire, Moat Diesel Repair, Repromap, June's Foods, Rick Dugan's Painting, and more. We'll thank more sponsors as we continue through this morning. 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

31 2nd Avenue here in town. News now at 9 o'clock coming up in a little bit. Just a quick thank you to some more sponsors, some bronze sponsors, Riverside Automotive, TBRC, Nipua Tire, Moat Diesel Repair, Repromap, June's Foods, Rick Dugan's Painting, and more. We'll thank more sponsors as we continue through this morning. News now at 9 o'clock coming up, and next hour I will continue broadcasting live on location here in McCreary for 730 CKDM.

0: Good morning. I'm Ian Gillingham with 7:30 CKDM News Now to 9 o'clock, brought to you by Arc Skin Laser Veins. One concern that Ron Costician, Dauphin MLA, has about recent flooding is the Dauphin Regional Health Center's closure. He said the community is used to having it as a service and said PMH has been doing a lot of work.
1: Dauphin is a hospital, is a centralized medical service, and once you lose that, it has a number of negativity spinoffs.
0: Earlier in the month, the province

0: statistician assured 730 CKDM News Now that he is working to get hard-hit communities in the area he represents included and expects an answer from legislature soon.
1: The buck is not closed on that subject. We will continue. I will continue to lobby the appropriate departments to move forward with a similar situation.
0: Castition said he will be seeking to make partnerships with various groups to try and expedite the Dauphin Regional Health Center's progress and to get parts of his riding included in the Manitoba Flood Recovery Program. Yesterday, Prairie Mountain Health released new information about the Dauphin Regional Health Center and the processes they're going through to restore basic health care to Dauphin. One big concern from the community is that Dauphin does not currently have an emergency department. In the meantime, Prairie Mountain Health has increased hours and staffing at both the St. Rose Emergency Department and Grandview Emergency Department, but those are both still a considerable distance from Dauphin. Dr. Abdul Razak Sokoro, Shared Health Chief Operating Officer of Diagnostic Services, said restoring those services has a lot of steps that PMH and Shared Health are working on.
2: And these services are being located within the community, but it has to be done in contingency with the Health Standards Act, but also with the accreditation standards, which means that the facility to which we operate has to meet the safety requirements.
0: Another concern is that specialized services like cancer care and dialysis are even further away from Dauphin than recently improved emergency departments. Trina Slate, PMH CEO, said specialized services are also a very high priority and have started to look at ways they can bring those back into the immediate vicinity of Dauphin.
3: We are looking at every possible option, including, you know, what would be possible in buildings in the community of Dauphin itself and the surrounding area, as well as mobile options to support those services.
0: For more information and to view Prairie Mountain Health's latest news release, head to the story on our website at 730ckdm.com. The RCMP will soon have a new look. They've previously announced their uniforms will be getting updated and have now announced their vehicles will also get the new look. Camille Boilly-Lavoie, RCMP Media Relations Communications Officer, said the vehicles will be rolled out gradually to ensure responsible use of public funds during the transfer process. She said the costs are estimated to be around $1,600 to $2,000 per vehicle. Boilly-Lavoie said the new look for both vehicles and officers is meant to show their commitment to modern policing and keeping communities safe. The last time the RCMP updated their vehicles like this was in 1994. They plan to share pictures of the new vehicles and updates on their social media to familiarize people with the new look. Weather details up next.
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0: In the forecast, it's mainly cloudy today with a 60% chance of showers early in the morning and a thunderstorm risk clearing up later this morning. Local smoke today with 20 kilometer per hour winds becoming 30 around noon. Today's high is 30 degrees with a humidex of 37. Tonight looks clear, fog patches developing overnight with 30 kilometer per hour winds becoming light in the evening and a low of 16. Tomorrow looks sunny in the morning and early afternoon and a mix of sun and cloud, 30% chance of showers with a thunderstorm risk late in the afternoon. Fog patches dissipating tomorrow morning with 20 kilometer per hour winds around noon. Tomorrow's high is 30, humidex 37. Tomorrow night clear, low 19. Sunday, a mix of sun and cloud, 60% chance of showers, high 29. Monday, sunny, high 30. And Tuesday, sunny, high 29. Right now in Dauphin, it's sunny. The humidity is 85%. Wind is from the west-southwest at 8 kilometers per hour. And it's 20 degrees, feels like 26. Business up next.
5: Why do you recycle at work? 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
0: In our business report, the TSX Composite Index is down 292.45 at 35,192.66. The S&P 500 Index is down 90.66 at 7,408.30. The Dow Jones Industrial in New York is down 506.93 at 51,711.65. And the NASDAQ Composite down 553.21 at 25,137.69. Oil is down 232 at $89.85 USD per barrel. The current copper price is $6.34 USD per pound, and our Canadian dollar

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2: Less than 5 years ago, Tyler Houston was lighting up the score sheet for the Major Pratt Trojans high school hockey team in Russell. During the 2021-22 season, he scored 25 goals and 39 points in only 30 regular season games before adding 6 points in 6 playoff games. And Houston realized a lifelong dream when he earned the opportunity to play junior hockey with the Wewesikapo Wild. Every shift and every opportunity had to be earned, and he made the most of them. Now, after spending the past 2 seasons with the Ontario Junior Reign in California, Houston says the chance to play junior hockey has been an incredible experience.
3: Feels amazing. Like, I just like to go out there, like, work hard every day, like, get better as a person, player, a teammate, like, just every day.
2: Houston has one final year of junior left, and he's coming closer to home as he signed with the Southern Alberta Mustangs for the upcoming season.
0: Fernando Mendoza has signed his rookie contract with the Las Vegas Raiders. The first overall pick's deal is a 4-year, $57.27 million fully guaranteed contract with a fifth-year option. Mendoza was the last of the Raiders' 2026 draft class to sign a rookie contract. The team's first training camp practice is set for July 29th. And there's a new team atop the CFL's West Division. Quarterback Cody Fajardo led the Elks to a 36-34 win over the Rough Riders last night. The team was pushed to the win by a final play 57-yard field goal from kicker Vincent Blanchard. The Elks are now 6-1, their best open to a season since 2017 when they were 7-0. Another West Division matchup gets set for tonight when the Blue Bombers take on the Calgary Stampeders. You can listen to that game right here on 730 CKDM as we're a proud member of the Blue Bomber Radio Network. That's news, weather, business, and sports for this hour. 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

0: And a good morning to you. Alec Wilson here, continuing to broadcast live from McCreary. And Maggie from McCreary just stopped by with some gifts and everything. We gave her Chase the Ace prize, so that's a great start to the hour. And I'm now with Corey LaFontaine here. And Corey, how are you doing this morning?
1: I'm doing great, Alec. Thanks for getting up early and being taken along as we bring you out here to McCreary for another morning show. It's great to get an opportunity to hit up these little communities and do morning shows from there to help promote their local events. So it's and I'm glad to have you here as well.
0: Yes, and thank you for getting me on down here. But, yeah, we've got the McCreary Ag Society Fair and Rodeo coming up this weekend, tomorrow and Sunday. We'll talk lots more about it through the hour. We'll thank sponsors, and we'll continue to broadcast up until 11 o'clock, live on location for 7:30 CKDM.

0: And again, thank you to Maggie from McCreary, who just stopped by to pick up her Chase the Ace, the radio game prize, and also dropped off some gifts and some breakfast as well for me and Corey here live on location. So we're being well taken care of here in McCreary, and the weekend is going to be a great one. Again, thanks to more of the bronze sponsors, which include Ray's Sandblasting, Municipality of McCreary, Country Oasis Spa, McCreary Supplies, Lewinsky Farms, and if you don't have any plans for breakfast tomorrow and Sunday, again, the pancake breakfast happens at the Legion Hall here in McCreary tomorrow and Sunday, getting underway at 8:30 in the morning, going until 11. Tomorrow, the parade is at noon. If you want to enter the parade, see if there's still room for you to enter, then contact Reg Johnson at 204-647-2417. There's going to be a vendor market, silent auction, 50-50 raffle, beer gardens as well, live entertainment from local group 835, Bubble Man for the kids on Saturday, petting zoo as well on Sunday, face painting, bouncy castle, train rides both days, and one of the best parts is kids 12 and under get in for free. And oh yeah, the rodeo. What time does that start? Well, 2:00 in the afternoon. Admission only $15 per day. Weekend passes are $25. And again, as I just mentioned shortly ago, kids 12 and under get in for free. We'll be broadcasting live from McCreary until 11:00 this morning on location for 7:30 CKDM.
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And a good Friday morning to you, Alec Woolston, continuing to broadcast live from McCreary. We're at McCreary Supply, which is at 431 2nd Avenue here in town. We've had a few people talk to a few guests already, but heard a lot about the fair and rodeo. But again, talking about the vendor market side of things, they were looking for vendors for that. And if you want to see if there's still room for you and your home-based business or something like that to rent out a table, contact 204-835-2737, and that's for the vendors market, one of the many parts of the McCreary Fair and Rodeo Weekend. The parade tomorrow at noon, and again, rodeo start time at 2 o'clock in the afternoon. Thanks to some more of the sponsors, Crystal Dunning Massage Therapy and Acupuncture, Rice Check Pharmacy, John Tucker Trucking, Gillen Schmall Agencies, Nipua Vet Clinic, and more. Lots of people from all around the community and businesses hopping on to support the Fair and Rodeo Weekend here in McCreary, and we will keep on broadcasting until 11 o'clock this morning for 7:30 CKDM.

0: And a good Friday morning to you. It's Alec Woolston here broadcasting live from McCreary, the Fair and Rodeo Weekend hosted by the McCreary Ag Society coming up tomorrow and Sunday. And looks like the weather, it's going to be another warm weekend. And don't forget, we're here at McCreary Supply, which is a place you can stop in for some cool drinks to keep yourself cool during this weekend. Going to be probably a little bit more on the warm side as the weekends have been over the last little while. So again, thanks to owner of McCreary Supply, Greg Berg, for allowing us to broadcast out of here this morning. They're at 431 2nd Avenue here in McCreary. We will talk about the weather in a five-day weather forecast coming up shortly.
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0: And having a look at the McCreary five-day forecast after earlier this morning, some thunder showers. Things look to clear up this morning. Local smoke as well. Also a southwest wind switching to the northwest and gusting at 30 kilometers near noon. A high of 30 for the day today and a low of 16 with a clear sky at night and some fog patches developing overnight. Tomorrow starting off sunny in the morning and early in the afternoon. Then a mix of sun and cloud following that with a 30% chance of showers late in the afternoon. A high of 30 and a low of 19 with a clear sky in the evening. Sunday, it's a mix of sun and cloud, 60% chance of showers and a high of 29. Monday, sunny with a high of 30. And Tuesday and Wednesday next week, both calling for the same thing, a sunny day with a high of 29. And right now here in McCreary, sun is out and things are kind of clearing up in the sky a little bit, although still some cloud cover and hazy conditions remain. Humidity right now is at 81%. Wind is out of the southeast at 6 kilometers. It is 21 degrees here in McCreary with a humidex of 27.
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Doing the Lido Shuffle on our Friday morning. It's Alec Woolston having shuffled on down here to McCreary, and make sure to make McCreary part of your weekend plans, the Fair and Rodeo Weekend. It gets underway tomorrow and Sunday, and again, as I've been saying, it only costs $15 per day to get in. If you know you're going to be here for both days, then be a good idea to snag a weekend pass for $25, which saves you $5, and if you have any kids with you, 12 and under, they will get in for free. A pancake breakfast coming up tomorrow at the Legion Hall from 8:30 in the morning until 11, and same thing for Sunday as well. And again, thanks to everybody who has hopped on supporting the Fair and Rodeo Weekend. Some of the $100 sponsors include Enns Brothers, SJR Rentals Limited, Gartens Auction, Murray's Meats, Agassiz Hotel and Restaurant, and still more sponsors to thank as these weekends all around the Parkland and area. Lots of businesses, lots of people like to support them. It's a great community thing and going to be lots of fun this weekend here in McCreary. We'll continue to broadcast live until 11 o'clock this morning here on 7:30 CKDM.

0: at Dallas Smith on our Friday morning. It's Alec Woolston here in McCreary for the McCreary Ag Society Fair and Rodeo tomorrow and Sunday. And again, going to be, looks like it's going to be another hot weekend. So again, as I said last time, make sure to stop into McCreary Supply for some cool drinks to keep yourself cool. And of course, they have lots of other stuff here. If you're doing some projects at home or something like that, need some supplies for it, come check out and see what owner Greg Berg has in store for you at 431 2nd Avenue. And thanks again to him for letting us broadcast live on location here today. We are inside and going to be broadcasting with you until 11 o'clock this morning. So keep on listening. More details to come for the McCreary Ag Society Fair and Rodeo. We're live on location for 7:30 CKDM.
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4: Commodity prices are a presentation of Right Side Equipment. November canola is down 19.4 at 816.5. September spring wheat is down 0.1575 at 7.1425. And September winter wheat down 19.5 at 740.25. On the Chicago Board of Trade, December oats up 1/4 at 344.25. September wheat down 21.75 at 674.5. December corn is down 5.5 at 482.00. November soybeans down 3.25 at 1,240.5. December soybean meal down 0.3 at 331.6. And December soybean oil down 96 cents at 72.02. On the Mercantile Exchange, October live cattle is up 2.175 at 221.375. September feeder cattle is up 3.65 at 339.85. And October lean hogs up 0.55 at 88.9. For a more comprehensive look at agriculture in the parkland, tune into the noon hour edition of AgriView, weekdays on 7:30 CKDM.
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0: And a good Friday morning to you. Once again, it's Alec Woolston here in McCreary. We are at McCreary Supply, and I'm with Debbie Johnson, one of the organizers for the Fair and Rodeo Weekend. And how are you this morning, Debbie?
1: Good.
0: That's good. And looking forward to another busy weekend?
1: Yes, I am.
0: And what would you say to sort of encourage people to come on out and check out McCreary and spend some time here this weekend?
1: We have two action-packed days with the rodeo. But for the kids, we have the Bubble Man at 3 o'clock on Saturday. Sunday, we have a petting zoo coming in, as well as face painting, the bouncy castles, the train rides, and also the wild pony rides at the intermission of the rodeo.
0: Yes, and lots for the kids to do as well, and kids 12 and under get in for free, which is just great. It's overall like very cheap to come on down and enjoy a good weekend here, eh?
1: Yes, it is. And don't forget the pancake breakfast starts every morning at the Legion Hall from 8:30 to 11.
0: Wonderful, yes. And just to get some pancakes in your belly to enjoy a full day of lots of fun rodeo action getting underway at 2 o'clock in the afternoon both days. And local group 835 is also part of this too, eh?
1: Yes, and they drew a very good crowd last year. I'm looking forward to listening to them again. They're former students of our school, and I'm sure they've been practicing, so that can only get better.
0: Wonderful. Well, Debbie, before we let you go here today, was there anything else that you'd like to add? Any sponsors or anything you'd like to thank?
1: Just to put a little blurb in that we also have a vendor's market as
0: yes.
1: well in the silent auction tent. And we have another tent for everybody to get out of the sun if they want to have a bite to eat or just sit for a few minutes out of the sun this year.
0: Yes, for sure. It looks like it's going to be another warm weekend. Well, thank you again, Debbie, for joining me here today.
1: You're welcome.
0: And we'll keep on broadcasting live here from McCreary, the Fair and Rodeo Weekend, tomorrow and Sunday. It's Alec Woolston broadcasting live on location for 730 CKDM.

0: Good morning. I'm Ian Gillingham with 7:30 CKDM News Now to 10 o'clock. Ron Kostishin, Dauphin MLA, has been working quietly behind the scenes when it comes to making sure Dauphin in the area is looked after. Recent flooding damages in the parkland, especially in Swan River, were pretty bad. Kostishin was floored by the widespread infrastructure damage and especially damages to crops. One of the province's solutions was the Manitoba Flood Recovery Program, designed to help communities in the hardest-hit areas. However, some of those hard-hit communities don't make the list. Notable exclusions are both the City and RM of Dauphin, Gilbert Plains Municipality, Grandview Municipality, and the Municipality of St. Rose.
1: I continue to lobby on behalf of the geographic area of the devastation that took place, and we will continue to lobby.
0: Kostishin assured 7:30 CKDM News Now that he is working to get hard-hit communities in the area he represents included and expects an answer from legislature soon.
1: The discussion is ongoing, and I would just ask the residents in the secondary flood area to be patient.

0: 180 to 460 millimeters of rainfall between May 1st and July 19th, and both Minnetonka and St. Rose received approximately 300 to 380 millimeters in the same period. On the morning of July 1st, Mark Cohen, CFO and general manager of Vermilion Growers, woke up to calls about flooding at the greenhouse, but he couldn't get off of his own street because of the flooding, and a lot of his staff couldn't make it in either for the same reasons.
1: Access to the site was pretty restricted in terms of roads washing out and things like that, so we did have a significant amount of water throughout the facility.
0: Cohen said their crop ended up as a total loss because of the amount of water. For Cohen and many other parkland farmers, that scenario is worse than a nightmare, but it became a scary reality. Despite knowing the crop was a loss, Cohen and his staff have held their heads up and worked through it, getting the greenhouse ready for the next crop. Cohen said he's very lucky to work with the staff he does. They have been all in on getting back to normal and have all been positive throughout the process.
1: All of the supervisors, but even all of the staff, definitely pitched in as soon as it was safe to do so. We've received tremendous support from other local businesses.
0: Getting back to normal is going to be a tough process, but Cohen said it's important to take things one day at a time, and he's very happy to see how the parkland has supported each other. Yesterday, Prairie Mountain Health released an update on the Dauphin Regional Health Center. They plan to make releases similar to this one on a weekly basis to keep the community informed about their ongoing efforts to both repair the DRHC and address Dauphin's healthcare challenges. Trina Slate, PMH CEO, said over the past few weeks, their contracted assessors and engineers have been working tirelessly to get a full picture of the damages. Based on images in the latest news release, the damage to the DRHC is much worse than most people thought and will definitely take time to repair.
2: One of the main barriers to getting that completed is they can't yet access the crawl space. It is still full of water and silt, and so they are working to remove that so they can fully evaluate the wiring and the infrastructure in those spaces to understand the degree of damage and what needs to be replaced.
0: One of the main concerns from the community is there's no timeline as to when the DRHC will be reopened or when basic healthcare services like diagnostic services or an emergency room will be made available within Dauphin. Dr. Abdul Razak Sokoro, Shared Health Chief Operating Officer of Diagnostic Services, said there are a lot of steps involved with restoring even those basic services, especially making sure they meet clinical standards.
3: It is our priority, and we hope to have those in the next few while. We don't have an exact concrete timeline, but that is something we're working with PMH and government as well.
0: For more information and to see Prairie Mountain Health's latest news release, head to the story on our website at 730ckdm.com. Weather details up next.
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0: In the forecast, today looks mainly cloudy with a 60% chance of showers early this morning and a thunderstorm risk clearing up later this morning. Local smoke today with 20 km/h winds becoming 30 around noon. Today's high is 30 degrees with a humidex of 37. Tonight, clear, fog patches developing overnight, 30 km/h winds becoming light in the evening, and a low of 16. Tomorrow, sunny in the morning and early afternoon, and a mix of sun and clouds, 30% chance of showers and thunderstorm risk late in the afternoon. Fog patches dissipating tomorrow morning with 20 km/h winds around noon. High for the day 30, humidex 37. Tomorrow night, clear, low 19. Sunday, a mix of sun and clouds, 60% chance of showers, high 29. Monday, sunny, high 30. And Tuesday, sunny, high 29. Right now in Dauphin, it's sunny. The humidity is 79%. Wind is from the southwest at 21 km/h. And it's 22 degrees, feels like 29. Darnell Duff with sports up next.
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6: Landon Cochran's hockey journey has come full circle. After playing the first 168 games of his junior career with the Wewaysi Kappa Wolverines, he finished his junior days with the Verdun Oil Capitals before starring at Minot State. Over five seasons with the

0: Beavers. He piled up 49 goals and 85 assists in 138 games and helped the Beavers capture a national championship in 2023. And following that run, Landon knew where he wanted to be next, back in Wewesikapo. So when the Wolverines began searching for an assistant coach ahead of the 2023-24 season, the fit was obvious.
1: So as soon as I was able to get on as assistant coach and learned a ton from Taylor Harnett and took over, and feels like just yesterday I was a young coach, and I still am. I'm learning so much every day, and I can't wait to keep learning. But it's just the support from top to bottom, chief and council, our community, the fans, the school, the health office, everyone. It's a really tight-knit community.
0: Landon has now signed a multi-year contract extension to remain head coach and GM of the Wolverines, who are coming off making the second round of the Turnbull Cup playoffs for the first time in franchise history.
2: The Dauphin Kings have rounded out their coaching staff ahead of the new season. After welcoming Brian Crom as head coach and general manager, the team has added Kirkland Lycar as an assistant coach. Lycar is no stranger to the Dauphin Kings organization. He played for the club from 2014 to 2016, putting up 46 goals and 39 assists for 85 points in 116 regular season games. He also played with Portage and Verdun and 1 year of college at Minot State. And Tariq Skubal remains committed to the Detroit Tigers, even as his name swirls in the trade winds. The two-time Cy Young winner said he still believes the Tigers can win a World Series and that his preference would be to stay with the team. Skubal is a free agent at the end of the season. He missed 40 games earlier this season due to elbow surgery, but has remained dominant, pitching to a 2.83 ERA with 98 strikeouts in 14 starts. That's news, weather, and sports for this hour. For local news anytime, go to 730ckdm.com.

a good Friday morning to you. It's Alec Woolston here, continuing to broadcast live from McCreary Supply at 431 2nd Avenue here in McCreary. And among many things, I also have some fresh veggies here available for you. But we also, I forgot to mention, we also still have a few t-shirts to give away if you happen to be in or around McCreary and feel like stopping in. We have a few of those left on this morning where things are starting to warm up a little bit. 24 degrees right now, and the McCreary Fair and Rodeo Weekend starts up tomorrow. Should also mention they have a prize draw, a raffle available, which you can buy tickets for. And first prize is a slushy machine. Second prize is a wagon, cooler, and some booze to go with it, and because you can't give somebody an empty cooler. And third prize is an inflatable dock, and that's just one of the many things going on for the Fair and Rodeo Weekend. Admission only $15 a day, $25 for your weekend pass if you know you're going to be here on both days, and kids 12 and under get in for free. And also just big thank you to all the volunteers involved, as events like these take lots of volunteers, and the exclusive volunteer sponsor, Manitoba Liquor and Lotteries. We're here for just a little while longer here on this Friday morning. It's Alec Woolston broadcasting live on location for 730 CKDM.

0: up a friend and head on down to McCreary this weekend for the Fair and Rodeo Weekend. Again, things getting underway starting tomorrow. There's the Pancake Breakfast at the Legion Hall tomorrow and Sunday as well, starting at 8:30 in the morning and running until 11 o'clock. Tomorrow also the parade will be at noon, and the CKDM cruiser will be in that vehicle, in that parade as well. If you were someone who was looking to enter the parade and want to see if there's still some room for you to enter, then get in touch with Red Johnson by calling 204-647-2417. Earlier we spoke to Debbie Johnson, one of the organizers of the weekend, and she mentioned that there's sort of went over the things available for the kids. There's lots available for the little ones, and any kids 12 and under get in for free as well. Otherwise, your day admission is just $15 per day, or a weekend pass will only set you back $25. But still going to broadcast live on location for a little bit longer here in McCreary for 7:30 CKDM.
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2: Statistics say that 1 in 4 people will be the victims of bullying, while others say that everyone has been bullied at some point in their lives. Statistics aside, if you're being bullied, you're not alone. 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They can lift the weight off your shoulders and give you some useful tips on how to stop the bullying. What you're going through isn't a normal part of growing up, and it isn't right. Something can be done to make it stop. If you need to talk, bullyingcanada.ca will be there.
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That's Toby Keith. Good Friday morning to you. It's Alec Wilson here, continuing to broadcast live on location from McCreary Supply at 431 2nd Avenue in McCreary. And just again, a quick thank you to the Gold Shoot sponsors, Dauphin and St. Rose Vet Clinic, Backwoods Ag, Royal Canadian Legion, Branch 173, 730 CKDM, Co-op, Neepawa, Gladstone, Dauphin and St. Rose, Dave's Septic Service, Sean Devenald Trucking, 5 and 50 Sales and Service, Hose for Hire Limited, Gladstone Auction Market, and Turco Fertilizers as well. Lots of businesses, lots of people love to support things like this. It's going to be a great weekend in McCreary. We'll continue broadcasting live till 11 o'clock for 7:30 CKDM.

0: Well, you certainly won't be lonely here in McCreary this weekend, Saturday and Sunday. Tomorrow and Sunday, the fair and rodeo weekend gets underway. It's been a fun time here so far this morning. The show, just like all these live-on-location shows do, they go by so quickly. And thanks to everybody who has stopped by and joined me to chat. Earlier, we had Casey Conrad, president of the McCreary Ag Society here. Of course, we have the owner of McCreary Supply, Greg Berg, join me. And Corey LaFontaine at one point joined me, and also Debbie Johnson, one of the organizers of the Fair and Rodeo Weekend. We're going to talk a little bit about the weather. Going to be a warm one this weekend. Weather details on the way.
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0: And today, this is the forecast for McCreary. Mainly cloudy day, but things clearing up this morning in the sky. A high of 30 and a low of 16, with a clear sky at night tonight and some fog patches developing overnight. Tomorrow, sunny in the morning and early in the afternoon, then a mix of sun and cloud with a 30% chance of showers late in the afternoon, possible thunderstorm late in the afternoon also, a high of 30 and a low of 19 with a clear sky at night. On Sunday, a mix of sun and cloud, 60% chance of showers and a high of 29. Monday, sunny with a high of 30. And sunny on Tuesday as well next week with a high of 29. Wednesday also calling for a sunny day with a high of 29. And then at the moment, kind of a little bit of a hazy sky right now here in McCreary. Humidity is at 72%. Wind is gusting out of the southwest up to 28 kilometers. It is 24 degrees with a humidex of 30.
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8: 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We're CKDM.

And a good Friday morning to you. Alec Woolston continuing to broadcast live on location at McCreary Supply, and we're inside. It's a nice enough day to be outside, but of course with the mosquitoes and bugs the way they have been over the last little while, we decided to go inside. That way we're bug-free, which is awesome. But the McCreary Ag Society Fair and Rodeo kicks off tomorrow and continues on Sunday as well. And again, thanks to some of the Silver Belt Buckle sponsors, including Dean Cooley GM, Dunning Farms, Sunville Sementals, New Rosedale Feed Mill, Gagnon Seeds Limited, P&H Gladstone, that's Parrish and Heimbecker Gladstone, Black Diamond Truck and Hoe Ventures, Sunrise Credit Union Laurier, Dave Septic Service, Kolbacki Ag Supply, Willowbrook Eye Care, Cap Transport, and Mulgat Shopping Center. We're here for a little while longer, broadcasting live on location for 7:30 CKDM.

0: And also, should mention one of many parts of the McCreary Ag Society Fair and Rodeo is going on in the Beer Gardens. Of course, live music from local group 835, about as local as you can get, as they went to school here in McCreary and have been practicing and are ready for you. And also, affordable drinks in the Beer Garden as well. So keep that in mind for tonight, the Fair and Rodeo tomorrow and Sunday as well. It's Alec Woolston live on location here in McCreary for the Fair and Rodeo Weekend.
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4: Commodity prices brought to you by Sammy's Farm Supply in Dauphin. November canola is down 13 even at 822.9, September spring wheat down 0.27 at 7.03, and September winter wheat down 27 even at 732.75. On the Chicago Board of Trade, December oats down 9 even at 335 even. September wheat down 26 and a quarter at 670 even. December corn is down 5 even at 482 and a half. November soybeans up 3 even at 1,246 and three quarters. December soybean meal up 1.3 at 333.2. And December soybean oil down 90 cents at 72.08. On the Mercantile Exchange, October live cattle up 2.4 at 223.775, September feeder cattle up 4.85 at 344.7, and October lean hogs up 0.35 at 89.25. 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

And a good morning to you. It's Alec Wilson here one last time from McCreary Supply, where we have been broadcasting live, talking all about the McCreary Fair and Rodeo Weekend. Thank you to all the guests who have stopped by this morning. We had President of the McCreary Ag Society, Casey Conrad, got things started for us bright and early into the show. Also, owner of McCreary Supply, Greg Berg, he joined us as well. One of the organizers, Debbie Johnson, was with us as well, talked about a lot of things happening at the fair and rodeo this weekend, and also thanks to LJ Burke back in the studio at CKDM for making sure this broadcast makes it to the airwaves. But one last time, just sort of a quick recap of everything that is to happen tomorrow and Sunday here in McCreary for the fair and rodeo weekend. Got the pancake breakfast kicks things off at the Legion Hall both mornings, tomorrow and Sunday, from 8:30 to 11. And on Saturday, they have the parade at noon, rodeo start time 2 o'clock in the afternoon. There will also be the vendor market, silent auction, 50-50 raffle, concession, and beer gardens as well. And as we heard earlier, affordable drinks at the beer gardens and some local music as well. Lots of stuff for the kids also. Bubble Man tomorrow, petting zoo on Sunday, face painting, bouncy castle, train rides as well. I believe pony rides were also mentioned earlier also. So lots to happen here in McCreary. It's going to be a great weekend tomorrow and Sunday. Definitely recommend you get on down here and check it out. Make it part of your weekend plans, especially since admission is very cheap, only $15 a day, or $25 will get you a weekend pass if you know you're going to be here for both days, and kids 12 and under get in for free. So again, thank you to everybody who stopped by, and thank you to the community of McCreary for welcoming us. Also, thanks to Maggie McDonald as well for swinging by and bringing us some breakfasts and as well. So it was a great time here in McCreary. Thanks again to everybody who came out, and going to be a great weekend here in town. For 7:30 CKDM live from McCreary, I'm Alec Wolston.

0: Good morning, I'm Ian Gillingham with 7:30 CKDM News Now to 11 o'clock, brought to you by the Dauphin Super 8. Yesterday, Prairie Mountain Health released new information about the Dauphin Regional Health Center and the processes they're going through to restore basic health care to Dauphin. One big concern from the community is that Dauphin does not currently have an emergency department. In the meantime, Prairie Mountain Health has increased hours and staffing at both the St. Rose Emergency Department and Grandview Emergency Department, but those are both still a considerable distance from Dauphin. Dr. Abdul Razak Sokoro, Shared Health Chief Operating Officer of Diagnostic Services, said restoring those services has a lot of steps that PMH and Shared Health are working on.
1: And these services are being located within the community, but it has to be done in contingency with the Health Standards Act, but also with the accreditation standards, which means that the facility to which we operate has to meet the safety requirements.
0: Another concern is that specialized services like cancer care and dialysis are even further away from Dauphin than recently improved emergency departments. Trina Slate, PMH CEO, said specialized services are also a very high priority and have started to look at ways they can bring those back into the immediate vicinity of Dauphin.
2: We are looking at every possible option, including, you know, what would be possible in buildings in the community of Dauphin itself and the surrounding area, as well as mobile options to support those services.
0: For more information and to view Prairie Mountain Health's latest news release, head to the story on our website at 730ckdm.com. The RCMP will soon have a new look. They've previously announced their uniforms will be getting updated and have now announced their vehicles will get the new look as well. Camille Boilly-Lavoie, RCMP Media Relations Communications Officer, said the vehicles will be rolled out gradually to ensure responsible use of public funds during the transfer process. She said the costs are estimated to be around $1,600 to $2,000 per vehicle. Boilly-Lavoie said the new look for both vehicles and officers is meant to show their commitment to modern policing and keeping communities safe. The last time the RCMP updated their vehicles like this was in 1994. They plan to share pictures of the new vehicles and updates on their social media to familiarize people with the new look. For many parkland farmers, losing your crop overnight was nothing but a bad dream, but recent flooding made that a scary reality for much of the region, including Vermilion growers. Mark Cohen, CFO and General Manager

0: planted again as quickly as possible.
1: Even knowing the crop was a total loss, Cohen and his staff have stayed positive, working through the cleanup and getting the greenhouse ready for the next crop. Getting back to normal is going to be a long journey, but for Cohen and his staff, it's important to take things one day at a time. Even with the scale of agricultural losses across the parkland, Cohen said he's happy to see the region supporting each other.
0: Every day is a new day, but everybody needs to keep moving forward. It's a positive industry. I mean, it's very important for us to keep food production local and working together and getting back to what will be our new norm, hopefully, as soon as possible.
1: Though he doesn't yet have a timeline on when he expects Vermilion's next crop to be in the ground, he's been very direct with his staff and stakeholders and feels the good internal communication has greatly helped. Weather details up next.
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1: 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Today should be mainly cloudy with a 60% chance of showers early in the morning and a thunderstorm risk clearing up late this morning. Local smoke today with 20 km/h winds becoming 30 around noon. Today's high is 30 degrees with a humidex of 37. Tonight looks clear, fog patches developing overnight, 30 km/h winds becoming light in the evening, and a low of 16. Tomorrow should be sunny in the morning and early afternoon, with a mix of sun and cloud, 30% chance of showers, and thunderstorm risk late in the afternoon. Fog patches dissipating tomorrow morning with 20 km/h winds around noon. Tomorrow's high 30, humidex 37. Tomorrow night clear, low 19. Sunday, a mix of sun and clouds with a 60% chance of showers, high 29. Monday, sunny, high 30. Tuesday, sunny, high 29. Right now in Dauphin, it's sunny. The humidity is 76%. Wind is from the west at 17 km/h, gusting to 28. And it's 24 degrees, feels like 30. Darnell Duff with sports up next.
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6: After one season as an assistant coach, Landon Cochran was promoted to head coach and general manager of the Wewaysi Kappa Wolverines ahead of the 2024-25 campaign. And in his second season at the helm, he guided the Wolverines to the best year in franchise history as Weiwei swept the Kings to reach the second round of the Turnbull Cup playoffs for the first time ever. A milestone Landon says was unforgettable for both the team and community.
7: Especially to do against a team that kind of had our number there the year before in playoffs, and for us to do it in sweeping fashion. Going into this series, we didn't anticipate a sweep. We knew it would be a tight series, but as soon as our crowd got throwing those brooms on late in the period, that was something we'll always remember and just kind of embrace. And I really enjoyed looking around and seeing that place packed and just seeing everyone on their feet clapping. It was a moment I'll always cherish, and I know our players coming back will remember that, and they'll be striving for that this year.
6: Landon has now signed a multi-year contract extension to remain head coach and general manager of Wewaysi Kappa.
1: The Dauphin Kings have rounded out their coaching staff ahead of the new season. After welcoming Brian Crom as head coach and general manager, the team has added Kirkland Leikar as an assistant coach. Leikar is no stranger to the Dauphin Kings organization. He played for the club from 2014 to 2016, putting up 46 goals and 39 assists for 85 points in 116 regular season games. He also played with Portage and Verdun and 1 year of college at Minot State. And Tariq Skubal remains committed to the Detroit Tigers, even as his name swirls around the trade winds. The two-time Cy Young winner said he still believes the Tigers can win a World Series and that his preference would be to stay with the team. Skubal is a free agent at the end of the season. He missed 40 games earlier this season

0: due to elbow surgery, but has remained dominant, pitching to a 2.83 ERA with 98 strikeouts in 14 starts. Sports brought to you by Parkland Source for Sports. That's news, weather, and sports for this hour. 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
2: 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We do have someone looking for a variety of listings, old service station advertising signs, gas pumps, air pumps, oil cans, thermometers, old license plates, and neon signs, all that are located in the Dauphin area, although they are willing to travel. That phone number is 204-647-1081. Three listings for sale. 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And our final listing on the faxes, texts, and emails, looking for a 1989 to 1993 Chevy or GMC trucks, 4x4s, half ton to one ton. 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That is it for today's faxes, texts, and emails. We'll take a quick break here, and then we'll go to our phone lines.
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2: And we are back with the bargain bin. Going to our phone lines. Good morning, Bargain Bin.
8: Hi, I have sale this morning, a lightning rod. You'd put it on a outer building like a barn, and I want $30 for it. And I have two sets of golf clubs. One's a ladies' set, and it's there's a putter, and two drivers and four irons, and I want $25 for that. And the other set, that's their circuit is the brand, and the other set is there's three irons and two drivers, and I want $20 for that, and that's a man's set. Phone 204-848-7464. Thank you.
2: Have a good weekend.
8: Thank you. You too.
2: All right. For sale, three listings, technically, although I guess you could count two as the one. First sale first, the lightning rod for $30. Also selling two sets of golf clubs. Both are the circuit brand. The first is a lady set. It includes a putter, two drivers, and four irons. That would be selling for $25. The other is a men's set that comes with three irons and two drivers. That one is selling for $20. For those listings, you can call 204-848-7464. Good morning, Bargain Bin.
9: Good morning. 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
2: All right, thanks for the call.
9: Thank you very much. 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
2: And we have three listings for sale here. 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Get your listing on today's Bargain Bin. In the meantime, we'll go back to some of the faxes, texts, and emails that were previously listed in today's Bargain Bin. We did have giving away some cats and kittens. If you're interested, looking for maybe a new member of the family or maybe a cat to be a mouser, you can contact 204-818-3572. Also, we did have for sale some oats as well as barley. You can call 263-5245. That is 204-263-5245. We had two looking for listings today. The first, old golf carts that are not running, as well as some old straw curling brooms. Call 204-937-4778. We also had looking for a part from a John Deere 300, a twin knife hay conditioner. If you have one, please call 431-738-3807. That is 431-738-3807. Good morning, Bargain Bin.
10: Good morning. Yeah, I was going to put this on your community calendar, but I couldn't figure out how to do it, so I'm hoping I can put it on here. I'm having a yard sale tomorrow, Saturday, at 37 Bridge Drive in Grandview, from 11 a.m. till 4 p.m. And also, I have Saskatoons and raspberries that are ready to pick, but you have to pick your own. You can call me, 647-1186.
2: For the raspberries, there was another one there, right?
10: Raspberries and Saskatoons.
2: And Saskatoons. All right.
10: Yeah, the Saskatoons are beautiful this year.
2: Saskatoons, ready to pick, and then they pick their own.
10: Yeah, they have to pick their own. By appointment only. They have to phone me first.
2: Okay.
10: Yeah.
2: All right. And those are the two listings for today?
10: Pardon?
2: Is that everything for today?
10: Oh, yeah. Just the yard sale and the berries to pick.
2: All right. Well, thanks for the call.
10: Thank you so much. Bye.
2: And for sale, there is a yard sale that is happening later tomorrow, Saturday, on 27 Bridge Drive from 11 a.m. to 4 p.m. If you'd like to stop by for that. Also selling some raspberries and Saskatoons. They are ready to pick, but you do need to pick your own, and they are by appointment only. So if you would like to make an appointment, just call 204-647-1186. That is 204-647-1186. Looking at the time here, we are going to take a quick break, and then we'll go back to our phone lines.
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2: 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Hello, bargain bin.
10: Yeah, I just heard your message back on the phone, on the radio, and my yard sale is at 37 Bridge Drive, not 27.
2: Oh, sorry about that. 37.
10: Okay. All right, thank you. Bye.
2: And that yard sale, that is, as you heard, 37 Bridge Drive. 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If you'd like to make a phone call, give us a call, 204-638-7878. We are looking for some phone calls for the second portion of the bargain bin. If you have any listings, just give us a call. And we can go back to the previous faxes, texts, and emails that were earlier on the bin. We did have a few listings for sale here. The first, a pontoon boat, Crestliner 2085 Sport XL, 20 feet, with a change room and a bathroom, a live well wiring, stereo, Bimini cover top, and a custom cover, as well as a 50 horsepower Mercury Bigfoot 4-stroke, plus a trailer. If you're interested in that listing, call or text for details to 204-724-8471. Good morning, bargain bin.
16: Hi, how are you?
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18: Hi, on your program broadcasting from McCreary this morning, you announced that there's going to be a vendor market at McCreary tomorrow. I was wondering if I could get more information on it, if the person that's looking after it or somebody that knows something about it could phone me and give me some information. My phone number is 204-848-7464.
2: All right. And is that all for today?
18: Yes, thank you.
2: And we did have someone asking about the vendor market for the McCreary Ag Fair and Rodeo, and that is for tomorrow. If someone who is maybe an organizer for it, someone who has more details on it, there is someone interested in it, you can give them that information by calling 204-848-7464. Good morning, bargain bin.
19: Hello, I've got three tires for sale. 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
2: All right. And that's all for today?
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2: And for sale, two listings. The first, a set of tires, or three tires, I should say, 245-70R17, standard four-ply, one of them on a GMC Bolt rim, asking for $100 for all three of them. Also selling a two-stroke rototiller. That number is 431-738-8811. And that rototiller is for $80. Good morning, Bargain Bin.
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2: And now time for your weather forecast, which is brought to you by Gloria Gales. Sunny skies expected to continue today. Some local smoke. Wind from the northwest, 30 kilometers an hour, a high of 30 with a humidex of 37. Clear skies tonight. Fog patches developing overnight. Wind from the northwest, 30 kilometers an hour, becoming light in the evening. Overnight low, 16. Tomorrow, sunshine in the morning and early in the afternoon, then becoming a mix of sun and cloud with a chance of showers late in the afternoon. There is a risk of a thunderstorm late in the afternoon as well. Wind from the south, 20 kilometers an hour near noon, a high of 30, humidex 37, clear skies at night, once again a low of 19. A mix of sun and cloud Sunday, chance of showers in the morning, high 29, cloudy periods, the chance of showers at night, low 17. Monday, sunshine, high 30, low 17, and Tuesday, more sunshine, high 29, a low of 16. It is 19 in Winnipeg, Portage 20, 22 in Brandon, as well as Wasagaming and The Paw, 23 Yorkton, 23 Roblin, 24 Fisher Branch, Shoal Lake, and Swan River, and 25 in McCreary. Currently in Dauphin, it is sunny. Wind from the west, 11 kilometers an hour. Humidity is 75%. In Dauphin, it's 26.
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Chilliwack Crazy Talk. It's 11:36. How's the Friday going? I'm Mara. I'll be joining you up until 6 o'clock today. And there is a lot going on this weekend. As you heard Alec Woolston on location this morning at McCreary Supply, telling you all about what is going on for the McCreary Ag Fair and Rodeo, which is this weekend. That alone has a lot going on. But of course, with all weekends in the parkland, there seems to be plenty to do. So keep listening. We have our preview of the noon edition of AgriView on the way. And as usual, our community update. Let you know what's going on this weekend if you haven't already made some weekend plans. Make sure to listen in for it. Here's Leanne Rimes. Life goes on.

0: Not old yet. Ella Langley, Choose in Texas. It's 11:44. And when I walked into the studio today, I was in for a bit of a surprise. The board has been reset. It is currently ready for round two of Chase the Ace, the radio game, which we will be starting on Monday. Of course, our winner of round one, Maggie from McCreary. Congratulations again. Won the $500 cash prize for round one. Round two is ready to go. None of us know where that Ace of Spades is, and we are excited to kind of play along with you guys and make our own little personal guesses. Which card is the Ace of Spades? Make sure to listen in on Monday for when we start playing again. The grand prize for round two, even bigger than round one. Listen for that cue to call on Monday when we start playing Chase the Ace, the radio game, round two.
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0: And joining me in studio today for the preview of the new edition of Ag Review, Ian Gillingham, who, as we were just joking about the board, you're staring at it rather intently.
3: Yep, it's off here to my left, and for the last round, a bunch of us here made like a little, I don't want to say side bets, but like we kept track of like, oh, we think it's going to be here, we think it's going to be here. I've already got my guess for this round.
0: Something to know, we were all wrong.
3: We were all so wrong.
0: So, you know, better luck round two.
3: Yep, but for what I'm actually here for, the noon hour Ag Review preview, today's feature segment, talking with James Fry with Manitoba Agriculture. They, in partnership with the Parkland Crop Diversification Foundation, bit of a mouthful, they're holding a soil health, water, and management presentation. Less of a presentation, more of a producer-led meeting, which is really interesting, coming up in early August, just outside of Roblin. You'll hear more about that in today's feature segment on the noon hour edition of Ag Review.
0: All right, well, thanks, Ian, and thanks to the sponsor of this segment,
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0: 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If you haven't had a chance yet to stop by for lunch, the Dauphin Hero Club, they're going to keep having their hot dog cart outside of the Dauphin Home Hardware up until 1. So if you want to stop by, they are there. Also looking at Roblin, the Roblin Hero Club is having their open house today starting at 1. So they're going to be giving some tours of their space. You can meet the team. So if you're considering joining, stop by. They are giving those tours between 1 and 3 for their open house. Also in Roblin tonight, it is board game night at the Life and Arts Center. It will be starting at 7, going up until 10. So if you're a fan of board games and you want to stop by, you don't have to bring your own. They do have a bunch there. You just need to show up. It's happening at the Roblin Life and Arts Center. And if you're a fan of bingo, Ashern is the place to be tonight. The Lakeshore Regional Wellness Center in Ashern, they are having music bingo. If you want to stop by for that, it starts at 7.
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cheap wine, and cigarettes. That's Jess Moskaluk. It's 11:54. And in a news release, the provincial and federal governments did announce a few enhancements to Manitoba's agri-stability program. You'll hear more about it during News Now at Noon from Ian Gillingham. For now, it's Kenny Chesney, here and now, CKDM.

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2: Wes Fee of Dauphin passed away on Monday, July 6th at the age of 84 years. A celebration of Wes's life will be held on Tuesday, July 28th at 1:30 p.m. at Parkside Gospel Church with Pastor Tim Dyack officiating. 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Elizabeth Belash of Gilbert Plains passed away on Wednesday, July 8th at the age of 99 years. A funeral service will be held for Elizabeth on Saturday, July 25th at 10 a.m. at Sneath Strilchuk Family Care Center in Dauphin. Interment will follow in Riverside Cemetery. Should friends so desire, donations in memory of Elizabeth may be made to Dauphin General Hospital Foundation. 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Funeral service for the late Nettie Yekalashik, age 83, of Winnipeg, will be held on Sunday, July 26th at 7 p.m. at St. Michael's Ukrainian Catholic Church in Winnipeg, with Reverend Father Mark Nutell officiating. Interment will be held on Tuesday, July 28th at 12 p.m. at Holy Trinity Roman Catholic Cemetery in Sifton. For more information, or to send a condolence to the family of Nettie Yekalashik of Winnipeg, please visit soberingfuneralchapel.com.
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4: Good afternoon. I'm Ian Gillingham with 730 CKDM News Now to 12 o'clock, brought to you by the Dauphin Marketplace Mall. In a joint news release yesterday, the provincial and federal governments announced several enhancements to Manitoba's agri-stability program, including waiving 2025 late filing penalties for producers in flood-impacted areas. Ron Costician, Dauphin MLA and Manitoba's Agriculture Minister, recently attended a meeting in Halifax with most of Canada's agriculture ministers and Federal Agriculture Minister Heath MacDonald. Top of the docket, programs like agri-stability.
5: The first thing that was brought up on the agenda, as far as all ag ministers across Canada, business risk insurance programs needs to be enhanced moving forward.
4: In addition to waiving late filing fees for 2025, the federal and provincial governments are increasing the maximum available interim payment to 75%, up from 50% of the estimated final payment. This change lets farmers receive funds sooner once they complete their application forms. The biggest news from this announcement, Manitoba has implemented late participation for the 2026 Agri-Stability Program year, allowing producers who did not enroll by the April 30th deadline to participate, though there will be a reduced benefit for late participation.
5: This is an opportunity for producers that, you know, through the Agri-Stability Program that maybe felt that wasn't accountable. Maybe this is an opportunity that they have an opportunity to get back into the Agri-Stability Program.
4: Costician has constantly said that business risk insurance programs like agri-stability need to be the first line of defense when things go bad for producers. For more information about business risk insurance enhancements, view the story on our website at 730ckdm.com. Around 2 p.m. on Wednesday, Manitoba's Emergency Management Organization issued an emergency alert to inform Manitobans that most of the province's 911 services were unavailable. Elise Von Scheel, Senior Media Relations Manager with Bell MTS, said the outage was caused when a fiber cable was cut by a third party doing construction, which affected Brandon's public safety answering point. Backup services functioned as intended. Full emergency call service was brought back online around 3:20 p.m. The Brandon Public Safety Answering Point also had their own backups, which allowed them to track and call back 911 callers. Bell MTS thanks Manitobans for their patience while they worked to fix the damaged infrastructure. In a Facebook post, the town of Swan River announced the resignation of their chief administrative officer, Will Tunian. His resignation will be effective as of October 23rd. The announcement comes one day after Mayor Lance Jacobson's statement on the town of Swan River's flood evacuation

0: Jacobson says himself and the council thank Tunian for the contributions he's made to Swan River and appreciate his willingness to assist with the transition. Over the next few weeks, the town of Swan River will begin the process of recruiting a new chief administrative officer. Meanwhile, Jacobson says the town remains committed to ensuring the continued delivery of municipal services. Weather details up next.
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0: 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Today is sunny with some local smoke, 30 km/h winds with a high of 30 degrees and a humidex of 37. Tonight looks clear with some fog patches developing overnight, 30 km/h winds becoming light in the evening, and a low of 16. Tomorrow, sunny in the morning and early afternoon, and a mix of sun and cloud, 30% chance of showers with a thunderstorm risk late in the afternoon. Fog patches dissipating tomorrow morning with 20 km/h winds around noon. Tomorrow's high is 30 with a humidex of 37. Tomorrow night, clear, low 19. Sunday, a mix of sun and clouds, 60% chance of showers and a high of 29. Monday, sunny, high 30. Tuesday, sunny, high 29. Right now in Dauphin, it's sunny. The humidity is 75%. Wind is from the west at 11 km/h, and it's 26 degrees, feels like 34. Business up next.
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0: 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The TSX Composite Index is up 221.43 at 35,417.20. The S&P 500 Index up 48.95 at 7,457.54. The Dow Jones Industrial in New York is up 397.44 at 52,106.89. And the NASDAQ Composite up 61.29 at 25,199.03. Oil down 388 at $88.29 USD per barrel. The current copper price is $6.36 USD per pound. And our Canadian dollar trading at 71 cents on the US dollar. Darnell Duff with sports up next.
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4: Landon Cochran has the Wei-Wei-Si Kappa Wolverines moving in the right direction. After leading the club to 25 wins in his first season behind the bench as head coach and general manager, Wei-Wei-Si Kappa raised that total to 29 this past season, and the expectation is to keep climbing. With his sights set on bringing a championship to the community, Cochran has signed a multi-year contract extension to remain the organization's head coach and GM.
5: I'm thrilled. That's going to be awesome. I know this is where I want to be. This is where I want to win. And this is where I want to build a really competitive team that's going to be in the playoffs and going far. And I think we've had a really good start to that. And I think we have a really good returning group to continue on that success we had last year.
4: Looking forward to next year, Cochran expects the Wolverines to be mobile and versatile on the back end, steady between the pipes, and dangerous up front.
5: Really excited for Mariko Bursi entering his third year. He's going to take a lot of games, a lot of starts, and he's ready for that as a 20-year-old. And I love our forwards, got a lot of depth, got a lot of character, and I think we're going to be a really good team out of the gate here.
4: From leading the team on the ice as a player to leading the team as head coach and GM, Landon Cochran has been all in on the Wei-Wei-Si Kappa Wolverines for years, and that continues.
0: The Dauphin Kings have rounded out their coaching staff ahead of the new season. After welcoming Brian Crom as head coach and general manager, the team has added Kirkland Lycar as an assistant coach. Lycar is no stranger to the Dauphin Kings organization. He played for the club from 2014 to 2016, putting up 46 goals and 39 assists for 85 points in 116 regular season games. He also played with Portage and Verdun and 1 year of college at Minot State.

0: The Grandview Senior Lakers are still in the fight. With an impressive 14-2 victory over the Kenora Supers, they've tied up the Southeast Saskatchewan Baseball League best-of-five final at one apiece. The Lakers' next game is in Kenora on Sunday at 3 p.m. Saskatchewan time. That's news, weather, business, and sports for this hour. 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
0: Good afternoon and welcome to the noon hour edition of Ag Review. I'm your host, Ian Gillingham. In today's feature segment, we'll have a chat with James Fry, Applied Research Specialist with Manitoba Agriculture. They're hosting a soil health workshop near Roblin in early August in partnership with the Parkland Crop Diversification Foundation. Of course, we'll also have our five-day weather forecast, but first, our Ag Calendar, brought to you by Aspen Insurance in Dauphin. Some upcoming farmers markets. The farmers market in Neepawa at Arts Forward is held each Thursday from 4 to 6 p.m. at 293 Mountain Road. To participate as a vendor, call 204-476-3232. The Russell Farmers Market is each Friday between the multiplex and the library from 11 a.m. to 2 p.m. For more information and to participate as a vendor, call 204-773-3127. And the Dauphin Farmers Market is held each Friday from 4 to 6:30 across from the Dauphin Active Living Center. For more details and to book a spot, call 204-548-2244. Farmers markets aside, Garten's Auction Service is hosting several farm auctions throughout the summer, including the massive large equipment consignment auction on now until July 27th. View, register, and bid now at gartensauction.com. The 27th annual Horse and Wagon Ride for Life will be held on July 24th and 25th at the Horod site, 9 miles north of Elphinstone. Ride starts at 7 a.m. on Friday and 10 a.m. on Saturday. For more information, call Daryl at 204-365-0110. There will be a Canadian firearms safety course offered in Ashern on Saturday, July 25th at Fieldstone Ventures from 8:30 a.m. to 4:30 p.m. Ages 12 and up can participate, up to 12 students. To book a spot, call Pat at 204-467-5134. The town of Lundar is hosting their community-wide yard sales on Saturday, July 25th from 9 a.m. to 1 p.m. Residents will host sales from their property and will also be set up at Heritage Park. Bring a table and set up if you want to. The McCreary Ag Society presents their Fair and Rodeo Weekend on Saturday, July 25th and Sunday, July 26th. The weekend includes the rodeo, vendor market, parade, pancake breakfasts, and entertainment for all ages. 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Attend the Plumas Summer Fun Day on Saturday, July 25th. There will be a town parade, pancake breakfast, pierogi and sausage supper, beer gardens, kids activities, slow pitch ball tournament, and fireworks. 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Erickson is hosting the Midsummer Fair on Sunday, July 26th at the Erickson Arena from 11 a.m. to 8 p.m. Shop the flea and vendors market. 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For more info, call 204-795-2082. Assiniboine West Watershed District is hosting an open house and free barbecue lunch on Tuesday, July 28th at the Prairie Lake Golf Course in Keatings, and also on Wednesday, July 29th at the Roblin Country Club, both events from noon to 2 p.m. You're invited to share your ideas to shape the future of the watershed. Presentations will provide an overview of the planning process. You're also encouraged to complete an online survey. More details can be found at Assiniboine West Watershed District on Facebook. There will be a local on-farm research tour on Tuesday, July 28th, hosted by Manitoba Crop Alliance, Manitoba Pulse and Soybean Growers, and Fertilizer Canada at Sirski Farms near Dauphin, starting at 8:30. No pre-registration required, but for more info, call Kendall at 204-724-8265. Neepawa and Area Immigrant Settlement Services invite you to tour the beautiful Plains Museum in Neepawa on Tuesday, July 28th from 1:30 to 3 p.m. For more info, call 204-476-2055. The Roblin Ag Society is hosting their annual rodeo and fair weekend. The event kicks off on Thursday, July 30th, and continues until Sunday, August 2nd. 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The Birtle Ag Society is hosting their 2026 fair on Friday, July 31st to Saturday, August 1st. 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The Ericksdale Chamber of Commerce is hosting their community yard sale on Saturday, August 1st, starting at 9 a.m. and continuing throughout the day. Roblin Ag Society presents their Roblin Rodeo and Fair Artisan Market on Saturday, August 1st from 12 to 7, and again on Sunday, August 2nd from 11 to 4. That does it for today's Ag Calendar. We've got our feature segment coming up after this.
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3: 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We will share a few factors that won't show up on the balance sheet on the Old Farmer's Almanac Radio Report. With more practical tips and useful advice, this is the Old Farmer's Almanac Radio Report for Friday, July 24th, the 205th day of the year. Actress Kristen Chenoweth has a birthday, and 345,000 amperes of electricity were measured in a lightning strike in Pittsburgh, Pennsylvania on this day in 1947. A recent survey by Kent State University has found that man's best friend might be due for an upgrade to a family's best friend. The study indicates that kids who have a close bond with a dog tend to have better relationships with parents. The causal link isn't clear, but researchers suspect a positive feedback loop in which each relationship reinforces the other. They also confirm something else we already knew: having a non-judgmental friend is soothing to the soul. Dogs prove to have a great calming effect on kids in stressful situations. That's the Old Farmer's Almanac Radio Report. Learn more at almanac.com.
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0: Welcome back to the program. It's time now for our feature segment brought to you by Dauphin Plains Seeds Limited. 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How's your day going today, James?
7: I'm doing well. I'm glad to be with you.
0: Great to hear, and it sounds like people will be glad to be with you guys over there at Manitoba Agriculture in partnership with the Parkland Crop Diversification Foundation. Coming up on August 11th, I believe it is, you're hosting an event in Roblin, Rooted, a deep dive into soil, water, and management. So just based on that title, can you give me a little snapshot, I guess, of what people can expect out of the day?
7: Sure. Well, over the years, we've heard a lot about soil health and understand that to be something that is really quite important on a agricultural level. But we also see that it's something that, you know, it really goes from the ground literally under our feet right out into the bigger landscape that we all live on. And in a year like this one, we understand that farming, you know, the water and the way that we manage water can make or break the farming year that we have. So this is something that we feel will help producers in our area or just interested people connected to agriculture better understand the soil, as you say, the title being a deep dive into the soil that we depend on to grow our crops and to eat our meals, as well as the water that comes across that landscape and how to manage it.
0: You know, you make a very good point. It really feels like there have been a lot of, I guess, presentations at events this year focused around soil health especially. Why does Manitoba Agriculture feel this event is something that you guys really need to be putting on right now?
7: Well, I think there's a lot of information out there online that is, I mean, a lot of it is very good. I'm not, no knock on internet information. But one challenge that I find particularly is that it tends to be a little more one size fits all. You know, we're almost talking about the entirety of North America or the entirety of planet Earth when we're looking online, as opposed to something that is really relative and specific to the region that we live in, that we work in, that we farm in. So our goal is to bring in some people. Some of them are going to be staff that is working with the Parkland Crop Diversification Foundation, others from U of M or Manitoba Agriculture, and also the Soil Health Network here in the province to talk in ways that are specific to our region and, you know, right down to the quarter section level, right down to the square meter underneath our feet level.
0: Once again, speaking with James Fry, Applied Research Specialist at Manitoba Agriculture, you did mention as well that this event is going to be hosted, I guess, in partnership, we'll call it, with the Parkland Crop Diversification Foundation. What sort of area-specific things will you be talking about? Because I do notice as well there are a bunch of guest speakers you guys will be having at this event, including somebody from U of M, including somebody from the Soil Health Network. So what are some of the things that the guest speakers especially are going to be talking about that can be really specifically applied to soil health and water management here in the Parkland?
7: A great question. We're looking at kind of bringing in the specialty of this organization, which, as the name implies, is a diversification center. What we mean by that is looking outside of maybe what we would consider to be more normal or standard crop rotations and looking at different crops that we can grow to diversify those rotations. You know, some of them are lesser known crops or lesser grown crops, like, you know, we've grown in the past quinoa, lupins, other things that are really just, you know, very, very small niche crops. And then things that we're all really familiar with, like growing wheat and canola, but growing them with perhaps companion crops or with some cover crop in the mix that is meant to diversify what might otherwise not be a very diverse rotation. So that's kind of a starting point of looking at ways that we can manage. Those things all have an impact on the soil and also on the sort of cultivation practices around that. So that's sort of a starting point. But then also looking at perhaps more out there restorative practices. For example, we'll have a researcher from the U of M whose name is Esan. He'll be coming and talking about a project that has been ongoing for a better part of half a decade now, looking at taking soil from eroded knolls that has worked its way down the hillside and strengths and weaknesses or the benefits and drawbacks of actually transporting soil from those low spots and bringing them back up to the tops of knolls in order to improve the productive capacity of the top land there. Also just looking more generally at some dynamics that go on under the soil. A lot of us, the world kind of begins and ends right at the ground that we're standing on. But we intuitively, we understand that there is an awful lot happening in the subsoil layers and the way that nutrients and roots and the critters that burrow and all of those things that are there under the feet, under our feet, how those interact. So that's kind of a probably a lot of information to answer your question, but hopefully that gives a sense of the scope that we're looking at, which again, to sort of summarize, is that we have a cropping lens, but we also have very specific kind of mechanical interventions that we can do on a soil level, as well as just a better understanding of how the soil itself works and the water infiltrates and all of that.
8: Once again, speaking with James Fry, Applied Research Specialist with Manitoba Agriculture, the soil side of things, it definitely sounds like there's going to be a lot of very interesting and specific ideas that'll be discussed there. And it really feels like in recent times, there's been a lot of new talk, especially around crop diversification here in the region. We've had quite a few events recently talking about that as well. And your partner for this event being the Parkland Crop Diversification Foundation, how has it been working with them to facilitate this event? And what do you hope comes out of this event in partnership with them?
7: Well, one thing I'll emphasize, the we use the acronym PCDF to, you know, it's a much less of a mouthful than Parkland Crop Diversification. So I'll use PCDF here. Has more than 30 years of experience actually working with diversification in general. You know, just as a bit of a humorous anecdote, looking back at annual reports that go back as far as 1995-96, one of the earliest annual reports was discussing this new and novel technology of Roundup Ready canola. So it gives you an idea of just how far back some of this diversification goes and really the changing definition of what it means to diversify. A lot of us would not look at Roundup Ready canola as a crop diversification tool. But back to your question of how that partnership plays in, I think what is important to emphasize about PCDF's work is that it provides growers in the region with a very good resource, kind of a neutral or a third-party resource for understanding these things. So another way of saying that is that we all understand that there is a very important place and a role for example, company representatives or for sales reps to talk with us about their product. But we also depend on something that, you know, a more neutral or a third-party take on all of that. Obviously, there's not really a very strong commercial side to something like soil health, but we also could imagine that there's maybe products out there that do claim to make some changes on the soil level as well. So that's something where PCDF does have a role there.
8: Once again, speaking with James Fry, Applied Research Specialist with Manitoba Agriculture. So before I let you go, James, just want to ask, I'm sure that many of our listeners are getting pretty curious about this event now, especially considering it's just down the road from here in Roblin. So for anybody wanting to attend this event, how can they go about registering and what other details can you say about the physical location and time of the event?
7: Well, it will again be on August 11th, and that is going to be scheduled at 1 p.m. So August 11th is a Tuesday. It'll be at 1 p.m. on Tuesday. The research site is actually located 3 miles south of Roblin on Highway 83 at Road 148 North. There's a feedlot that is at that same intersection, so look for cows and you'll find us. You can register by calling me, I guess, my cell phone. The number is 204-247-0346. And alternatively, you can just show up, I suppose. If you've forgotten to register, please just feel free to come. Again, the number is 204-247-0346.
8: All right, here's hoping you get a wonderful turnout to the event on August 11th coming up, James.
7: Thank you. Appreciate it.
8: Once again, that was James Fry, Applied Research Specialist with Manitoba Agriculture. We've still got our 5-day weather forecast coming up after this.
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0: Welcome back to the program. It's time now for our five-day weather forecast brought to you by Right Side Equipment. Today looks mainly cloudy with some local smoke, 20 km/h winds becoming 30 around noon, today's high 30 degrees with a humidex of 37. Tonight looks clear with fog patches developing overnight, 30 km/h winds becoming light in the evening, and a low of 16. Tomorrow, sunny in the morning and early afternoon, then a mix of sun and clouds with a 30% chance of showers and thunderstorm risk late in the afternoon, fog patches dissipating tomorrow morning, 20 km/h winds around noon with a high for the day of 30 and a humidex of 37. Tomorrow night, clear, low 19. Sunday, a mix of sun and cloud, 60% chance of showers, high 29. Monday, sunny, high 30. And Tuesday, sunny, high 29. That does it for today's Noon Hour edition of AgriView. 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

Great song kicking off the hour, The Clash. Should I stay or should I go? It's 12:34. Looking outside, while it may seem a little cloudy out there, that is still some of the local smoke that we have had over the past few days. This weekend is looking like we're expecting quite a bit of sunshine, warm temperatures, sunny skies. So if you do have some plans this weekend, you're planning on spending time outside, make sure you're bringing some sunscreen and some bug spray. Here's Boots On, Cicada.

0: Over the past few days, I have seen quite a few fancy-looking cars around Dauphin. Driving back from work the other day, I saw this car, and I kid you not, it looked something out of a Back to the Future movie, just based off of the shape and like the metallic color. There wasn't a roof on the car, and that's about all the details I got before it drove away. It was driving in the opposite direction, so it was a quick look, and then I kept driving. But then also on the way to work today, I saw, I don't want to say a sports car, but kind of looked like it. A nice yellow car with some like black accents on it. It was a nice looking car. And I don't know a whole lot about cars, so I'm sure I've missed plenty of cars between when the car season kind of started. And now I'm sure I've missed quite a few of the nice cars in the area. If you are a fan of fancy cars, I'm sure you have been noticing them around. And your plan might have been to go to the Ethelbert Hot Rodden car show, which was scheduled for Sunday. And I say was because it was unfortunately postponed. Not canceled, but it was postponed. And they are looking at making a new date for it. So if you are a car person, keep an ear out for when they release that new date. And don't be surprised that if you do go to Ethelbert on Sunday and you don't see anything, that is because, again, the Ethelbert Hot Rodden Car Show has been postponed.
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0: Tim McGraw, just to see you smile. It is 12:46, and this weekend is looking like a warm one. Right now in Dauphin, it is 26. We're expecting a high of 30 today, and then tomorrow, a high of 30 again. Sunday, a high of 29. Although both days of the weekend, there is a slight chance of showers as well. Now, if you are looking to get away from the heat and maybe don't feel like going to a beach, looking for something a little more indoors just to get out of the sun, I would not blame you. There is going to be a free swim happening in Neepwa on Saturday. The Neepwa Pool, they're having a pirate and mermaid themed free swim that's going to be running from 1 to 7. So if you're looking maybe to burn some of the energy with your kids, stop by. They can go swimming. You can stay out of the sun while they are having fun. There are also going to be some games and activities as well as a food truck while you're there. So if you're looking for something to do on Saturday, if you live in or around Neepwa, stop by the swimming pool between 1 and 7 for the free swim.
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We did receive a message in studio from someone who did point out that if you're looking for a car show to go to, now that the one in Ethelbert has been postponed, every Thursday evening there is a gathering of local classic cars beside the Dairy Queen. And you know what? I have noticed them there before, but I was not sure of the schedule. I just kind of saw them from a distance and went, what is going on? So if you are a fan of classic cars, you do want to see a gathering of cars, stop by Thursday by Dairy Queen. They will be meeting there. It's 12:52. Here's Rush, Closer to the Heart.

Owen Riegling, Love, Hate, Love. It's 12:57. We've had a pretty busy day here at CKDM. Alec Woolston, earlier this morning, on location at McCreary Supply, letting you know what is going on this weekend for the McCreary Ag Fair and Rodeo. And you know what? We are just getting started. I'll have more for you in the next hour. Ending this one off, it's Brown Eyed Girl, CKDM.

0: Good afternoon. I'm Ian Gillingham with 7:30 CKDM News Now to 1 o'clock, brought to you by McCreary Supply. Yesterday, the Canadian and Manitoban governments announced enhancements to the Agri-Stability Program to help flood-impact producers across the parkland. Ron Castition, Dauphin MLA and Manitoba's Agriculture Minister, said at the recent Ag Ministers meeting in Halifax, business risk insurance programs were the top concern across the country.
1: Ag Stability, Manitoba Crop Insurance, Ag Invest, all those are part of the business risk insurance program. There's no doubt. There is no doubt that that needs to be enhanced.
0: There are three ways Manitoba's Agri-Stability program is being enhanced. Late filing fees for the 2025 program are being waived to start, plus the maximum interim payment for the 2026 program year is being increased to 75% of the estimated final payment, up from 50%, to help farmers receive funds sooner after filing their applications. And the big news, Manitoba has implemented late participation for the 2026 Agri-Stability Program year, allowing producers who missed the April 30th deadline to still participate, though there will be reduced benefits for late participation. Even before widespread flooding, it was already shaping up to be a rough year for producers. Rapidly increasing input costs and unpredictably volatile markets led to a lot of uncertainty early on.
1: The dollar value continues to rise, and I think this year is a prime example where input costs continue to rise for the producers. And obviously, at the end of the day, the margins are becoming more and more tougher for the producers.
0: Castition hopes these agri-stability enhancements will give Manitoba's producers a bit of extra help at a time where it's definitely welcome. For more details on the enhancements, view the story on our website at 730ckdm.com. The town of Swan River has announced the resignation of their chief administrative officer, Will Tunyon. His resignation will be effective as of October 23rd. This announcement comes a day after Mayor Lance Jacobson made a statement on the town of Swan River's flood evacuation process, saying he's listening to concerns about if it was necessary. In the same statement, Jacobson said he is concerned about growing divisions among Swan River's elected officials. Over the next 2 weeks, Swan River will start recruiting a new chief administrative officer. Jacobson said in the meantime, himself and the council are committed to making sure municipal services are still available. Yesterday, Prairie Mountain Health released new information about the Dauphin Regional Health Center and the processes they're going through to restore basic health care to Dauphin. One big concern from the community is that Dauphin does not currently have an emergency department. In the meantime, Prairie Mountain Health has increased hours and staffing at both the St. Rose Emergency Department and Grandview Emergency Department, but those are both still a considerable distance from Dauphin. Dr. Abdul Razak Sokoro, Shared Health Chief Operating Officer of Diagnostic Services, said restoring those services has a lot of steps that PMH and Shared Health are working on.
2: And these services are being located within the community, but it has to be done in contingency with the Health Standards Act, but also with the accreditation standards, which means that the facility to which we operate has to meet the safety requirements.
0: Another concern is that specialized services like cancer care and dialysis are even further away from Dauphin than the recently improved emergency departments.

0: itself and the surrounding area, as well as mobile options to support those services.
1: For more information and to view Prairie Mountain Health's latest news release, head to the story on our website at 730ckdm.com. In the forecast, today is sunny with some local smoke, 30 km/h winds, and a high of 30 degrees with a humidex of 37. Tonight will be clear with some fog patches developing overnight, 30 km/h winds becoming light in the evening, and a low of 16. Tomorrow, sunny in the morning and early afternoon, with a mix of sun and cloud, 30% chance of showers, and thunderstorm risk late in the afternoon. Fog patches will dissipate tomorrow morning with 20 km/h winds around noon. Tomorrow's high, 30 degrees with a humidex of 37. Tomorrow night looks clear, low 19. Sunday, a mix of sun and cloud, 60% chance of showers and a high of 29. Monday, sunny, high 30. Tuesday, sunny, high 29. Right now in Dauphin, it's sunny. The humidity is 68%. Wind is from the northwest at 18 km/h, gusting to 28. And it's 27 degrees, feels like 34. In sports, it's the only place he wants to be. CKDM Sports has the story.
2: 25 wins in his first season as head coach and general manager of the Wei-Wei-Si Kappa Wolverines. 29 this past season, along with the first second-round playoff appearance in franchise history. Now, with the 2026-27 season on the horizon, Landon Cochran returns as head coach and GM of the Wolverines. And if the past two seasons are any indication, Wei-Wei-Si Kappa will be a team no one wants to face.
3: Even just having those exit meetings at the end of the year, every one of my players came back and they said they want to take that, what we learned this year, and go even further. So as a coach, of course, my goal is to win the Turnbull Cup Championship, but I got players coming back that want to do it, and they're going to put the work in. They have been all summer, and they're going to come back with the right mindset.
2: From leading the team on the ice as a player to leading the group as head coach and GM, Landon Cochran is all in all the time on the Wei-Wei-Si Kappa Wolverines.
1: The Southeast Senior Baseball League final is now a best of three. After dropping Game 1, the Grandview Lakers stormed back Thursday with a dominant 14-2 rout of the Kenora Supers, evening the best of five championship series at one game apiece. Lyndon Zimmer tossed a complete game gem, allowing just two earned runs over seven innings. Kane Moran powered the offense with a home run and five RBIs. Brandon Story and Derek Pollock drove in two runs each, while Darian Jason and Rhys Andres added one apiece. Jace Legarden and Cale Maxwell each scored three times as Grandview backed Zimmer with stellar defense. Game 3 goes Sunday afternoon in Kenora. And the Dauphin Kings have completed their coaching staff for the 2026-27 season. Former Kings forward Kirkland Lycar is back in Dauphin, joining Brian Crom's staff as an assistant coach. The 29-year-old suited up for the Kings from 2014 to 2016, recording 46 goals and 85 points in 116 regular season games. He also played for the Portage Terriers and Verdun Oil Capitals, finishing his MJHL career with a 67-point season before adding 12 points in 15 playoff games. Lycar went on to play one season at Minot State University before stepping behind the bench. CKDM Sports will catch up with Lycar early next week. And LeBron James has chosen his latest NBA landing spot. The NBA's all-time leading scorer is back for year 24 and is joining the Philadelphia 76ers on a two-year, $8 million deal. James is coming off the 22nd All-Star season of his career, having averaged 20.9 points, 6.1 rebounds, 7.2 assists, and 1.2 steals through 60 regular season games in his final year with the LA Lakers. He bumped those numbers up to 23.2 points, 6.7 rebounds, 7.3 assists, and 1.3 steals in 10 playoff games. The 76ers finished with a 45-37 record last season, spearheaded by emerging superstar guard Tyrese Maxey and rookie backcourt partner Vijay Edgecombe. They beat the Celtics in seven games in the first round, but were swept by the eventual champion New York Knicks in round two. That's news, weather, and sports for this hour. For local news anytime, go to 730ckdm.com.
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That one's a classic. Steppenwolf, Born to be Wild. It's 1:12 on your Friday afternoon. Weekend upon us. Plenty going on all across the parkland. If you're looking for some ideas for what to do this weekend, if you haven't already made some plans, keep listening. I'll have a few suggestions throughout the hour. For now, it's Shania Twain.

0: starting off your weekend plans, we got to start off with Friday plans. And a lot of those plans boil down to right here at CKDM. Of course, we have our Speedy Glass Rock and Ride home at 5, but don't leave after that because starting at 6, we do have our Ukrainian Spotlight music program that we have been playing all this week here at CKDM. Today, that program will be ending a little bit earlier. That will be ending at 7:30 because if you're a Blue Bombers fan, you already know that the Winnipeg Blue Bombers, they are playing their next game at 7:30. They're playing against Calgary. And here at the station, we are a member of the Winnipeg Blue Bomber Radio Network. So after 7:30, tune in. You can listen to that broadcast. 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

Chris Stapleton, 123. It is a partly cloudy 27 degrees outside in Dauphin. Here's Close to You, CKDM.

0: We are just about in the middle of summer now. There are quite a few fairs happening around this time, including the Erickson Midsummer Fair, which is actually on Sunday. That is Sunday at the Erickson Arena. It's going to be going from 11 in the morning to 8 at night. So you do have quite the window there if you want to stop by, even for just a part of it, because there's a lot going on there. There's, of course, going to be some vendors. There's going to be a flea market there. And there's going to be a parade, poker derby, and barbecue, as well as some entertainment. So there's lots going on. If you're looking for something fun to do on Sunday, stop by the Erickson Arena. If you want more details on the event, check out our community calendar on our website.
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0: Your weather forecast brought to you by the Intermountain Watershed District. Sunny skies expected today, as well as more ongoing local smoke. Wind from the northwest, 30 kilometers an hour, a high of 30, humidex of 37. Clear skies tonight, fog patches developing overnight, an overnight low of 16. Tomorrow morning, sunshine, early in the afternoon becoming a mix of sun and cloud, with a 30% chance of showers and a risk of a thunderstorm late in the afternoon. Wind from the south, 20 kilometers an hour, high 30, humidex 37. Clear skies tomorrow night, low 19. Sunday, a mix of sun and cloud, a chance of showers throughout the day, high 29. Cloudy periods at night, low 17. Monday and Tuesday, you can expect sunshine. Monday, high 30, low 17. And Tuesday, high 29, low 16. It is 22 in the Paw, 23 in Roblin, also 23 in Winnipeg. Yorkton 24, 25 Swan River, as well as Wissagaming and Portage, 26 Fisher Branch and Shoal Lake, 27 McCreary and Brandon. Currently in Dauphin, it is partly cloudy, wind from the west, northwest, 13 kilometers an hour, humidity is 72%, in Dauphin, it's 27.
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the radio game. We will be starting round two on Monday and looking at the board. I haven't decided yet which card I think the ace is in. So far, no hints yet. The board completely untouched. All the cards have been reshuffled, put back up on the board. It is ready to go for Monday. As a reminder, before we do start taking away cards, people start guessing that at any point during Chase the Ace, if you want to see what the current board looks like, I mean, right now, I can tell you what it looks like. It looks like a blank board. But at any point in the future, once we start picking away at some of the cards, if you want to see what cards have been picked, check out our homepage on our website. As you may remember from round one, we do keep updated photos on the current section of the board on what it looks like. That way you can start trying to guess ahead, start thinking of what cards are left. That way when you do call in, you know what cards you have to choose between. Chase the AC radio game starts on Monday for round two. Backyard.

0: We are not quite done with our community yard sale season yet. We do have another one, this one in Lundar, that will be happening on Saturday. As a reminder, if you live in Lundar, it's from 9 to 1, although from my experience with the Dauphin citywide yard sale, some people will stay a little longer just to try and sell a few more items. So I'm not sure how strict the 1 p.m. deadline is, but it will be starting at 9. And if you want to walk around, you can do that. Or they will be having the option where people can set up at the Heritage Park as well. So what I would imagine would be the strategy to go with, start off at the Heritage Park. That way you have the most concentrated number of yard sales and work your way out from there. If you are going to be walking around outside a lot, I'm sure you could be driving around between stops. That is something I did notice, again, during the Dauphin yard sale, people kind of driving between. It's going to be a warm weekend, and there are a few mosquitoes out there, so driving around could be an option. Just know that if you do, remember to drive a little slower, because there are going to be a lot of people out and about walking. Just for safety reasons, take it slow. Or if you want, maybe you could try biking. That'll help get some exercise in, get you moving around faster. Or if you are walking, remember, bug spray and sunscreen will be your friends. That is for the Lundar community-wide yard sale happening tomorrow between 9 and 1.
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John Mellencamp, 152. We are slowly but surely nearing on Farmers Market o'clock. In Roblin and Dauphin, Farmers Markets will be starting at 4, and then the Gladstones Weekly Friday Farmers Market will be starting at 5. If you want more information on those, check out our community calendar. Here's the Chris Buck Band, One Two Step.

may find yourself doing a bit of 1-2-step in yourself at the McCreary Ag Society Fair and Rodeo this weekend. Earlier this morning, as you may have heard from Alec Wilson, he was on location at McCreary Supply and he went over all of what was going to be happening at the Ag Fair and Rodeo. But we'll cover it again in our next hour. Go over a few highlights that you can be expecting, as well as some price points for tickets if you plan on stopping by. So if you're planning on going or you're debating going, keep listening. We'll have more information for you on the way in our next hour. News now at 2 is on the way. You'll hear about Swan River's chief administrative officer who recently resigned. You'll hear about that story from Ian Gillingham during News Now at 2. Last but not least in this hour, it's Ben Skill.

0: Good afternoon. I'm Ian Gillingham with 7:30 CKDM News Now to 2 o'clock. In a Facebook post, the town of Swan River announced the resignation of their chief administrative officer, Will Tunyon. His resignation will be effective as of October 23rd. The announcement comes one day after Mayor Lance Jacobson's statement on the town of Swan River's flood evacuation process, saying he's listening to concerns about whether or not the mandatory evacuation was necessary. In that same statement, Jacobson says he is concerned about growing divisions among Swan River's elected officials. In the post, Jacobson says himself and the council thank Tunyon for the contributions he's made to Swan River and appreciate his willingness to assist with the transition. Over the next few weeks, the town of Swan River will begin the process of recruiting a new chief administrative officer. Meanwhile, Jacobson says the town remains committed to ensuring the continued delivery of municipal services. In a joint news release yesterday, the provincial and federal governments announced several enhancements to Manitoba's agri-stability program, including waiving 2025 late filing penalties for producers in flood-impacted areas. Ron Costician, Dauphin MLA and Manitoba's agriculture minister, recently attended a meeting in Halifax with most of Canada's agriculture ministers and federal agriculture minister Heath MacDonald. Top of the docket, programs like agri-stability.
1: The first thing that was brought up on the agenda as far as all ag ministers across Canada. Business risk insurance programs needs to be enhanced moving forward.
0: In addition to waiving late filing fees for 2025, the federal and provincial governments are increasing the maximum available interim payment to 75%, up from 50% of the estimated final payment. The change lets farmers receive funds sooner once they complete their application forms. The biggest news from the announcement, Manitoba has implemented late participation for the 2026 Agri-Stability Program year, allowing producers who did not enroll by the April 30th deadline to participate, though there will be a reduced benefit for late participation.
1: This is an opportunity for producers that, you know, through the Agri-Stability Program that maybe felt that wasn't accountable, maybe this is an opportunity that they have an opportunity to get back into the Agri-Stability Program.
0: Costician has constantly said that business risk insurance programs like agri-stability need to be the first line of defense when things go bad for producers. For more information about business risk insurance enhancements, view the story on our website at 730ckdm.com. Manitoba Agriculture, in partnership with the Parkland Crop Diversification Foundation, will be hosting an event titled Rooted, a deep dive into soil, water, and management in Roblin on August 11th. James Fry, applied research specialist with Manitoba Agriculture, said more often than not, when people find information on soil health online, it's very generalized. These local events, in partnership with local groups, helps to get producers information that works for their area.
2: Over the years, we've heard a lot about soil health and understand that to be something that is really quite important on an agricultural level. But we also see that it's something that, you know, really goes from the ground literally under our feet right out into the bigger landscape that we all live on.
0: One key part of the event is that a lot of it will be producer-led. Fry said many of the presentations will be very free form, allowing Parkland area producers to share their own experiences with soil health and water management. The event will take place about 3 miles south of Roblin on August 11th. In the forecast, it's sunny today with local smoke, 30 km/h winds. Today's high is 30 degrees with a humidex of 37. Tonight looks clear with fog patches developing overnight, 30 km/h winds becoming light in the evening, and a low of 16 degrees. Tomorrow, sunny in the morning and early afternoon, though a mix of sun and cloud, 30% chance of showers and thunderstorm risk late afternoon. Fog patches should dissipate tomorrow morning, 20 km/h winds around noon, high for the day 30, humidex 37. Tomorrow night looks clear, low 19. Sunday, a mix of sun and clouds with a 60% chance of showers, high 29. Monday, sunny, high 30. Tuesday, sunny, high 29. Right now in Dauphin, it's partly cloudy. The humidity is 72%. Wind is from the west and northwest at 13 km/h, and it's 27 degrees, feels like 36. In sports, he's not going anywhere. Here's Darnell Duff with today's sports star of the day.
3: Landon Cochran's hockey journey has come full circle. After playing the first 168 games of his junior career with the Wewaysi Kappa Wolverines, he finished his junior days with the Verdun Oil Capitals before starring at Minot State. Over 5 seasons with the Beavers, he piled up 49 goals and 85 assists in 138 games and helped the Beavers capture a national championship in 2023. And following that run, Landon knew where he wanted to be next, back in Wewaysi Kappa. So when the

0: and I can't wait to keep learning. But it's just the support from top to bottom, chief and council, our community, the fans, the school, the health office, everyone. It's a really tight-knit community.
1: Landon has now signed a multi-year contract extension to remain head coach and GM of the Wolverines, who are coming off making the second round of the Turnbull Cup playoffs for the first time in franchise history.
2: The Southeast Senior Baseball League final is now a best of three. After dropping Game 1, the Grandview Lakers stormed back Thursday with a dominant 14-2 rout of the Kenora Supers, evening the best of five championship series to one game apiece. Lyndon Zimmer tossed a complete game gem, allowing just two earned runs over seven innings. Kane Moran powered the offense with a home run and five RBIs. Brandon Story and Derek Pollock drove in two runs each, while Darian Jason and Reese Andres added one apiece. Jace LeGarden and Cale Maxwell each scored three times as Grandview backed Zimmer with stellar defense. Game 3 goes Sunday afternoon in Kenora. The Dauphin Kings have completed their coaching staff for the 2026-27 season. Former Kings forward Kirkland Leichhardt is back in Dauphin, joining Brian Crom's staff as an assistant coach. The 29-year-old suited up for the Kings from 2014 to 2016, recording 46 goals and 85 points in 116 regular season games. He also played for the Portage Terriers and Verdun Oil Capitals, finishing his MJHL career with a 67-point season before adding 12 points in 15 playoff games. Leichhardt went on to play one season at Minot State University before stepping behind the bench. CKDM Sports will catch up with Leichhardt early next week. And LeBron James has chosen his latest NBA landing spot. The NBA's all-time leading scorer is back for year 24 and is joining the Philadelphia 76ers on a two-year, $8 million deal. James is coming off the 22nd All-Star season of his career, having averaged 20.9 points, 6.1 rebounds, 7.2 assists, and 1.2 steals through 60 regular season games in his final year with the Los Angeles Lakers. He bumped those numbers up to 23.2 points, 6.7 rebounds, 7.3 assists, and 1.3 steals in 10 playoff games. The 76ers finished with a 45-37 record last season, spearheaded by emerging superstar guard Tyrese Maxey and rookie backcourt partner VJ Edgecombe. They beat the Celtics in seven games in the first round, but were swept by the eventual champion New York Knicks in round two. That's news, weather, and sports for this hour. For local news anytime, go to 730ckdm.com.

how's your afternoon going so far? We are looking at a few more clouds outside than previously this morning, but this weekend, plenty of warm temperatures. We're nearing the end of the workday now. If you're looking for ideas to plan out that weekend or things to do tonight, because I do count Friday night as part of the weekend, keep listening. I have plenty of ideas for you, including quite a few different pancake breakfasts in the parkland. More on that on the way.

0: all day today, as well as the past few days. I've been seeing through the windows of the studio walls Ian Gillingham running around doing all sorts of things in the newsroom. He really is holding down the fort in the newsroom. He has been quite busy getting the news ready for the top of the hour, also writing articles, which you can find on our website under our News Now page. If you haven't had a chance to ever check it out, I recommend you do. We do have articles on there, many regarding stories that you'll hear during the top of our news. So if you ever want to go over any details, if you do hear something in the news that piques your interest, but maybe you're multitasking, you don't catch everything, you can always check out the full story. It is posted on our website. So again, if you have not had a chance already, check out our website, check out the News Now page. You'll find plenty of information there.
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JoJo Mason 225. Looking outside the studio window, you do see a few more clouds up in the sky, but all in all, it is still fairly sunny out, and there's still quite a bit of local blowing smoke outside. That is something to keep an eye on and keep in mind over the next few days as it passes through. It's Eddie Money, 2 tickets to paradise.

0: A few months ago, I believe at this point, some of my family, they did fly into Dauphin, or well, they flew into Winnipeg, then they drove into Dauphin to come visit me. And on Sunday, we decided, do you know what? We're going to go play some bingo. A nice, relaxing bingo event that we can all go and play as a family. And it wasn't that it wasn't fun, but it was not quite as relaxing as we thought it was going to be. It went by really quick. When you're watching other people play bingo, when they are constantly slowly rolling out the numbers, it feels like that. It feels slower and it's calm and everyone has a chance to use their bingo dabbers. But when you are playing, it is a completely different experience. There seems to all of a sudden be half the time to scan your entire bingo card in order to try and find the number. You're trying to go really quickly because the numbers are coming fast. If you miss one, you're asking whoever's around you, what did they just say? And if they didn't get it, you're kind of in trouble. At this point, you kind of hope for the best. It is a lot of fun, but it does move very quickly. And if you are up for a challenge, you can add on to that in Ashern tonight because they are playing music bingo, where it's not just if you have the numbers on your card, it's if you recognize the song that is played. So there is a little bit of skill there, because if you know the song, you want to try and press it down and not say anything. Try not to sing along too much in case anyone overhears you. And if you don't know the song, your job is now to test your eavesdropping skills and see if someone else accidentally gives away the name of the song so they can play it on their card. All in all, it looks like a blast, but if you're going to go play, try and put your listening ears to the test. It's going to go quickly, it's going to be fun, and it is going to test your music knowledge. If you want to play music bingo in Ashern tonight, it's happening at the Lakeshore Regional Wellness Center. It's going to be starting at 7.
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0: Your weather forecast brought to you by the Winnipeg Osas Meat Market. Sunny skies continuing this afternoon. As you can see outside, there is still some local smoke. Wind from the northwest, 30 kilometers an hour. A high of 30 expected today. A humidex of 37. Clear skies tonight. Some fog patches developing overnight. And an overnight low of 16. Sunshine tomorrow morning, as well as early in the afternoon, becoming a mix of sun and cloud with a chance of showers later in the afternoon. There is a risk of a thunderstorm late in the afternoon as well. Wind from the south, 20 kilometers an hour, a high of 30, a humidex of 36. Clear skies tomorrow night, low 19. Sunday, a mix of sun and cloud, a chance of showers throughout the day, high 29, low 17. Monday and Tuesday, sunshine. Monday, high 30, low 17. Tuesday, high 29, low 16. It is 23 in the Paw, 24 Yorkton and Roblin, Winnipeg 25, 26 Shoal Lake and Swan River, 27 Fisher Branch and Wissagaming, 28 Portage, 28 McCreary, and currently in Dauphin, it is mostly cloudy, wind from the north-northeast, 8 kilometers an hour, humidity is 69%, in Dauphin it's 27, a humidex of 36.
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Whiskey in the Jar 238. That one, I do believe, has played in our Speedy Glass Rock and Ride Home before. And in this evening's Speedy Glass Rock and Ride Home, some artists you can expect to hear. We've got Led Zeppelin, we have Weezer, as well as Billy Talent. So keep an ear out for 5 o'clock for today's Speedy Glass Rock and Ride Home. Until then, here's George Canyon. Let it out.

0: Jordan Davis, turn this truck around. Are you excited for the McCreary Ag Society Fair and Rodeo tomorrow? This morning was the kickoff at McCreary Supply. Alec Woolston this morning, he was on location having his morning show there, and he was letting you know everything that was going on for the fair this weekend. To go over a few highlights I see here, there is going to be the parade on Saturday. That's happening at noon. I'm actually going to be in the parade driving around in the CKDM car once it's decorated with all the balloons. So if you do see me, please wave, say hello. I'd love to chat. Also, other things going on there. There's going to be their 50-50 raffle, their silent auction, their vendor market, which vendor markets are always fun. Even if you're just going to browse, if you've been to other vendor markets in the area, maybe you'll know, recognize some of the vendors there. So say hello to them as well. It's looking like a blast. There are also a ton of kids events as well, such as a petting zoo. There's going to be face painting, a bouncy castle. There's plenty to do once you're there. So if you would like to stop by for one day, tickets are $15. A weekend pass is $25, or you can go for free if you are bringing anyone 12 or younger. 12 or younger gets in for free. If you are over 12, you would still have to have a ticket. For more information on the event, we do have a full breakdown available on our community calendar.
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6: Commodity prices are a presentation of Right Side Equipment. November canola is down 11 even at $824.90. September spring wheat down 0.1575 at $7.1425. And September winter wheat down 14.5 at $7.45 1/4. On the Chicago Board of Trade, December oats down 1.5 at $3.42 1/2. September wheat down 18.25 at $6.78 even. December corn unchanged at $4.87 1/2. November soybeans up 9.75 at $1,253 1/2. December soybean meal up 3.3 at $3.35.2. And December soybean oil down 97 cents at $72.01. On the Mercantile Exchange, October live cattle up 1.125 at $222.5. September feeder cattle up 1.6 at $341.45. And October lean hogs up 0.125 at $89.025. For a more comprehensive look at agriculture in the parkland, tune into the noon hour edition of AgriView, weekdays on 730 CKDM.
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Lone Star 257, several enhancements to Manitoba's agri-stability program have been made in order to help out following the flooding. For the breakdown, keep listening. That is our top story during News Now at 3. 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

0: Good afternoon. I'm Ian Gillingham with 7:30 CKDM News Now, 2-3 o'clock, brought to you by AOK Furnace and Duct Cleaning. Yesterday, the Canadian and Manitoban governments announced enhancements to the agri-stability program to help flood-impact producers across the parkland. Ron Kostishyn, Dauphin MLA and Manitoba's agriculture minister, said at the recent Ag Ministers meeting in Halifax, business risk insurance programs were the top concern across the country.
1: Ag stability, Manitoba crop insurance, Ag Invest, all those are part of the business risk insurance program. There's no doubt. There is no doubt that that needs to be enhanced.
0: There are three ways Manitoba's agri-stability program is being enhanced. Late filing fees for the 2025 program are being waived to start, plus the maximum interim payment for the 2026 program year is being increased to 75% of the estimated final payment, up from 50%, to help farmers receive funds sooner after filing their applications. And the big news, Manitoba has implemented late participation for the 2026 agri-stability program year, allowing producers who missed the April 30th deadline to still participate, though there will be reduced benefits for late participation. Even before widespread flooding, it was already shaping up to be a rough year for producers. Rapidly increasing input costs and unpredictably volatile markets led to a lot of uncertainty early on.
1: The dollar value continues to rise, and I think this year is a prime example where input costs continue to rise for the producers. And obviously, at the end of the day, the margins are becoming more and more tougher for the producers.
0: Kostishyn hopes these agri-stability enhancements will give Manitoba's producers a bit of extra help at a time where it's definitely welcome. For more details on the enhancements, view the story on our website at 730ckdm.com. The town of Swan River has announced the resignation of their chief administrative officer, Will Tunyon. His resignation will be effective as of October 23rd. This announcement comes a day after Mayor Lance Jacobson made a statement on the town of Swan River's flood evacuation process, saying he's listening to concerns about if it was necessary. In the same statement, Jacobson said he is concerned about growing divisions among Swan River's elected officials. Over the next 2 weeks, Swan River will start recruiting a new chief administrative officer. Jacobson said in the meantime, himself and the council are committed to making sure municipal services are still available. Yesterday, Prairie Mountain Health released new information about the Dauphin Regional Health Center and the processes they're going through to restore basic health care to Dauphin. One big concern from the community is that Dauphin does not currently have an emergency department. In the meantime, Prairie Mountain Health has increased hours and staffing at both the St. Rose Emergency Department and Grandview Emergency Department, but those are both still a considerable distance from Dauphin. Dr. Abdul Razak Sokoro, Shared Health Chief Operating Officer of Diagnostic Services, said restoring those services has a lot of steps that PMH and Shared Health are working on.
2: And these services are being located within the community, but it has to be done in contingency with the Health Standards Act, but also with the accreditation standards, which means that the facility to which we operate has to meet the safety requirements.
0: Another concern is that specialized services like cancer care and dialysis are even further away from Dauphin than the recently improved emergency departments. Trina Slate, PMH CEO, said specialized services are also a very high priority and have started to look at ways they can bring those back into the immediate vicinity of Dauphin.
3: We are looking at every possible option, including, you know, what would be possible in buildings in the community of Dauphin itself and the surrounding area, as well as mobile options to support those services.
0: For more information and to view Prairie Mountain Health's latest news release, head to the story on our website at 730ckdm.com. In the forecast, today is sunny with some local smoke, 30 km/h winds, and a high of 30 degrees with a humidex of 37. Tonight will be clear with some fog patches developing overnight, 30 km/h winds becoming light in the evening, and a low of 16. Tomorrow, sunny in the morning and early afternoon, with a mix of sun and cloud, 30% chance of showers, and thunderstorm risk late in the afternoon. Fog patches will dissipate tomorrow morning with 20 km/h winds around noon. Tomorrow's high, 30 degrees with a humidex of 37. Tomorrow night looks clear, low 19. Sunday, a mix of sun and cloud, 60% chance of showers and a high of 29. Monday, sunny, high 30. Tuesday, sunny, high 29. Right now in Dauphin, it's sunny. The humidity is 68%. Wind is from the northwest at 18 km/h, gusting to 28. And it's 27 degrees, feels like 34. In sports, it's the only place he wants to be. CKDM Sports has the story.
4: 25 wins in his first season as head coach and general manager of the Wei Wei Si Kappa Wolverines. 29 this past season, along with the first second-round playoff appearance in franchise history. Now, with the 2026-27 season on the horizon, Landon Cochran returns as head coach and GM of the Wolverines. And if the past two seasons are any indication, Weiwei Capo will be a team no one wants to face.
5: Even just having those exit meetings at the end of the year, every one of my players

0: They're going to put the work in. They have been all summer, and they're going to come back with the right mindset.
1: From leading the team on the ice as a player to leading the group as head coach and GM, Landon Cochran is all in all the time on the Weiwei Kappa Wolverines.
2: The Southeast Senior Baseball League final is now a best of three. After dropping Game 1, the Grandview Lakers stormed back Thursday with a dominant 14-2 rout of the Kenora Supers, evening the best of five championship series at one game apiece. Lyndon Zimmer tossed a complete game gem, allowing just two earned runs over seven innings. Kane Moran powered the offense with a home run and five RBIs. Brandon Story and Derek Pollock drove in two runs each, while Darian Jason and Reese Andres added one apiece. Jace Legarden and Cale Maxwell each scored three times as Grandview backed Zimmer with stellar defense. Game 3 goes Sunday afternoon in Kenora. And the Dauphin Kings have completed their coaching staff for the 2026-27 season. Former Kings forward Kirkland Lycar is back in Dauphin, joining Brian Crom's staff as an assistant coach. The 29-year-old suited up for the Kings from 2014 to 2016, recording 46 goals and 85 points in 116 regular season games. He also played for the Portage Terriers and Verdun Oil Capitals, finishing his MJHL career with a 67-point season before adding 12 points in 15 playoff games. Lycar went on to play one season at Minot State University before stepping behind the bench. CKDM Sports will catch up with Lycar early next week. And LeBron James has chosen his latest NBA landing spot. The NBA's all-time leading scorer is back for year 24 and is joining the Philadelphia 76ers on a two-year, $8 million deal. James is coming off the 22nd All-Star season of his career, having averaged 20.9 points, 6.1 rebounds, 7.2 assists, and 1.2 steals through 60 regular season games in his final year with the LA Lakers. He bumped those numbers up to 23.2 points, 6.7 rebounds, 7.3 assists, and 1.3 steals in 10 playoff games. The 76ers finished with a 45-37 record last season, spearheaded by emerging superstar guard Tyrese Maxey and rookie backcourt partner Vijay Edgecombe. They beat the Celtics in seven games in the first round, but were swept by the eventual champion New York Knicks in round two. That's news, weather, and sports for this hour. For local news anytime, go to 730ckdm.com.
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4: Yay!

Michael Jackson starting off the hour. It's 3:13. We are slowly but surely making it towards the end of the work day. Friday night, got any plans? What are you doing? Over the next few hours, we are going to be going over what is going on this weekend, giving you some ideas if you don't know. But it is Friday night, or Friday afternoon, I should say. So odds are you already have an idea of what you're doing this weekend. And if you do, and you want to share, give us a call, 204-638-7878, call or text. Let us know, what are you doing this weekend? And again, if you don't know, keep listening. We'll help you with a few suggestions. It's Dallas Smith, A Girl Like You.

0: Winnipeg Blue Bombers are playing tonight. They're playing against Calgary, and it's looking like a pretty exciting game. The last time Winnipeg played against Calgary, and that was the first game of the season, Winnipeg won with a 2-point lead. Final score, 30-28. And just last game, a similar thing happened. Winnipeg Blue Bombers had another 2-point lead against Ottawa in overtime after a bit of a comeback. Final score, 36-34. So this game, real question is, will it be another close one? Best way to find out is by listening to that game, watching the game, and if you like, you can tune in to CKDM, where we will be broadcasting that game. We are a member of the Winnipeg Blue Bomber Radio Network, so if you want to listen to that game, whatever your plans are tonight, whether you're going to be driving home, maybe you're getting back from work late, you're doing dishes, whether it's on in the background while you're having dinner, whatever the plans, tune in to CKDM and you can catch the play-by-play. That broadcast brought to you by several sponsors, including Parkview Auto Glass, Roblin Ford, Steiner Plumbing and Heating, Sunrise Credit Union, Parkland Sunrooms, Anishinaabe, a K Petro-Canada service station in Dauphin, Denray Tire in Dauphin, Sammy's Farm Supply, and Parkland Swords for Sports. Tune in for the game. Game time is 7:30.
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would stop, but it's almost 2 o'clock. Your blue eyes locked in mine. 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Anything you wanna say, girl, I'm all ears tonight.

0: me.
1: Bit of Nate Holler. It's 3:25. Now, if you are driving around this weekend, if that is the plan, especially if you're going to some of the fairs that are happening this weekend, a quick reminder that you can check out our Parkview Auto Glass road conditions by clicking on our website and then clicking on the Parkview Auto Glass road conditions kind of picture on the side, and that will bring you to their website. Now, many of the roads that are closed, they're the same roads that are closed and that have been since the flooding. But just to go over them, just in case, before you head out, make sure there haven't been any changes. That could be an option for you. Check out the Parkview Auto Glass road conditions on our website. It's a fairly sunny one out there. Here's Honeymoon Suite. Love changes everything.

0: Do you think it is possible to be good at board games? Is that a skill you can have, to be good at board games? Personally, I absolutely think that is a skill. A great example I can always think of, if I've ever asked anyone this before, it's think of that one friend you have who seems to be good at every game you play. It does not matter what game it is. They are just good at the game. How? Because it is a skill. And a big reason why is because a lot of board games, they have a lot of the same components. When you play board games, you learn how to read people. You learn how to think ahead. You learn strategy. And those skills, kind of, they cover a bunch of different board games. So unless the game you're playing is completely luck, if you're good at one game, odds are it can help you with a bunch of different ones, which, as I always think, is interesting about board games. It's fun, and it's something that you can be good at as well. Now, if you're a fan of board games and you would like to play some board games tonight, and maybe all your friends already have plans, you're looking for somewhere to go, stop by the Roblin Life and Arts Center. There is a board game club there. They meet fairly regularly, I'd say once every 2 weeks if they can, at the Life and Arts Center, and they play board games from 7 up until 10. It's a lot of fun if you want to stop by, and it's happening tonight. You don't need to bring games. Just show up. They will have games there.
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0: Your weather forecast brought to you by Genick Excavating and Mulching. Sunny skies expected to continue this afternoon, as well as some local smoke. Wind from the northwest, 30 kilometers an hour, a high of 30, humidex of 37. Clear skies tonight, with some fog patches developing overnight, overnight low 16. Sunshine tomorrow morning, a mix of sun and cloud later in the morning, followed by a chance of showers and a risk of a thunderstorm late in the afternoon. Wind from the south, 20 kilometers an hour, a high of 30, humidex of 37. Clear skies tomorrow night, a low of 19. Sunday, a mix of sun and cloud with a chance of showers throughout the day, high 19, low 17. Monday and Tuesday, you can expect sunshine. Monday, high 36, low 17. Tuesday, high 29, low 16. It is 21 in the Paw, 23 Roblin, 24 Yorkton, 26 Shoal Lake, 27 in Winnipeg, make that Wissagaming, Fisher Branch, and Swan River, 29 in Brandon, 28 in McCreary, and 29 in Portage. Currently in Dauphin, it's sunny. Wind from the west, 28 kilometers an hour, gusting to 37. Humidity is 56%. In Dauphin, it's 28. The humidex is 34.
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3:41, a sunny 28 degrees outside, although with the Humidex, it is 34. 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

0: When I got into the studio this morning and I walked in to the broadcast room here, I walked in and he went, "What looks off here?" I'm looking around. Something just isn't quite right. And then I saw the board in the back of the room. Chase the AC radio game. The board has been completely reset. Now, all of the envelopes, none of them have been opened up yet. We are all ready for round two, which will begin on Monday. Round two of Chase the Ace, the radio game. None of us know where that Ace of Spades is, but you are welcome to start guessing on Monday. So make sure to listen for that cue to call when we start round two, which will be even bigger than round one. Thanks to some of our sponsors for Chase the Ace, the radio game, including our premium game time sponsor, Fusion Credit Union, and some of our game time sponsors include Gardens Auction Service, Dauphin Co-op, Turco Fertilizers, Elkhorn Resort Spa and Conference Center, Dauphin Canadian Tire, Parkland Source for Sports, and Napa Auto Parts Dauphin.
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0: 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There is some bingo happening tonight in Ashern at the Lakeshore Regional Wellness Center. It is music bingo. And if you'd like to play, make sure to stop by at 7. That's happening tonight at 7. And tomorrow is Lundar's community-wide yard sale. It's running from 9 to 1. If you'd like to wander around town, you can find yard sales in people's actual yards. There are also going to be some yard sales happening at Heritage Park as well. So if you'd like to stop by there, there will be people bringing tables and setting up. So that might be a good place to start before you start wandering around town. And if you want to get out of the heat and do some swimming, there's going to be some free swimming happening at Neepawa's Swimming Pool. And it is pirate and mermaid themed, so if you'd like to bring your kids, it's happening between 1 and 7. And then looking ahead to Sunday, the Ethelbert Fire Department is having a pancake breakfast. It's running from 8 to 11. The breakfast is free, but they will be accepting donations as well if you'd like to make a donation when you have your food.
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Randy Travis, 356. News now at 4, just minutes away. Our top story, the chief administrative officer's resignation in Swan River. Ian Gillingham will have that story for you next. Ending off the hour, it's Jess Moskaluk.

0: Good afternoon. I'm Ian Gillingham with 7:30 CKDM News Now to 4 o'clock. In a Facebook post, the town of Swan River announced the resignation of their chief administrative officer, Will Tunyon. His resignation will be effective as of October 23rd. The announcement comes one day after Mayor Lance Jacobson's statement on the town of Swan River's flood evacuation process, saying he's listening to concerns about whether or not the mandatory evacuation was necessary. In that same statement, Jacobson says he is concerned about growing divisions among Swan River's elected officials. In the post, Jacobson says himself and the council thank Tunyon for the contributions he's made to Swan River and appreciate his willingness to assist with the transition. Over the next few weeks, the town of Swan River will begin the process of recruiting a new chief administrative officer. Meanwhile, Jacobson says the town remains committed to ensuring the continued delivery of municipal services. In a joint news release yesterday, the provincial and federal governments announced several enhancements to Manitoba's agri-stability program, including waiving 2025 late filing penalties for producers in flood-impacted areas. Ron Costician, Dauphin MLA and Manitoba's agriculture minister, recently attended a meeting in Halifax with most of Canada's agriculture ministers and federal agriculture minister Heath MacDonald. Top of the docket, programs like agri-stability.
1: The first thing that was brought up on the agenda, as far as all ag ministers across Canada, business risk insurance programs needs to be enhanced moving forward.
0: In addition to waiving late filing fees for 2025, the federal and provincial governments are increasing the maximum available interim payment to 75%, up from 50% of the estimated final payment. The change lets farmers receive funds sooner once they complete their application forms. The biggest news from the announcement, Manitoba has implemented late participation for the 2026 Agri-Stability Program year, allowing producers who did not enroll by the April 30th deadline to participate, though there will be a reduced benefit for late participation.
1: This is an opportunity for producers that, you know, through the Agri-Stability Program that maybe felt that wasn't accountable. Maybe this is an opportunity that they have an opportunity to get back into the Agri-Stability Program.
0: Costician has constantly said that business risk insurance programs like Agri-Stability need to be the first line of defense when things go bad for producers. For more information about business risk insurance enhancements, view the story on our website at 730ckdm.com. Manitoba Agriculture, in partnership with the Parkland Crop Diversification Foundation, will be hosting an event titled Rooted, a deep dive into soil, water, and management in Roblin on August 11th. James Fry, applied research specialist with Manitoba Agriculture, said more often than not, when people find information on soil health online, it's very generalized. These local events, in partnership with local groups, helps to get producers information that works for their area.
2: Over the years, we've heard a lot about soil health and understand that to be something that is really quite important on an agricultural level. But we also see that it's something that, you know, it really goes from the ground literally under our feet right out into the bigger landscape that we all live on.
0: One key part of the event is that a lot of it will be producer-led. Fry said many of the presentations will be very free form, allowing Parkland area producers to share their own experiences with soil health and water management. The event will take place about 3 miles south of Roblin on August 11th. In the forecast, it's sunny today with local smoke, 30 km/h winds. Today's high is 30 degrees with a humidex of 37. Tonight looks clear with fog patches developing overnight, 30 km/h winds becoming light in the evening, and a low of 16 degrees. Tomorrow, sunny in the morning and early afternoon, though a mix of sun and cloud, 30% chance of showers and thunderstorm risk late afternoon. Fog patches should dissipate tomorrow morning, 20 km/h winds around noon, high for the day 30, humidex 37. Tomorrow night looks clear, low 19. Sunday, a mix of sun and clouds with a 60% chance of showers, high 29. Monday, sunny, high 30. Tuesday, sunny, high 29. Right now in Dauphin, it's partly cloudy. The humidity is 72%. Wind is from the west and northwest at 13 km/h, and it's 27 degrees, feels like 36. In our business report, the TSX Composite Index is up 142.50 at 35,335.16. The S&P 500 Index is up 556 at 7,413.88. The Dow Jones Industrial in New York is up 229.27 at 51,933.86, and the NASDAQ Composite Index is down 108.70 at 25,029.72. Oil is down 293 at $89.26 USD per barrel. The current copper price is $6.34 USD per pound, and our Canadian dollar trading at 70 cents on the US dollar. In sports, he's not going anywhere. Here's Darnell Duff with today's sports star of the day.
3: Landon Cochran's hockey journey has come full circle. After playing the first 168 games of his junior career with the Wewaysee Kappa Wolverines, he finished his junior days with the Verdun Oil Capitals before starring at Minot State. Over five seasons with the Beavers, he piled up 49 goals and 85 assists in 138 games and helped the Beavers capture a national championship in 2023. And following that run, Landon knew where he wanted to be next, back in Wewaysee Kappa. So when the Wolverines began searching for an assistant coach ahead of the 2023-24 season, the fit was obvious.
4: So as soon as I was able to get on as assistant coach and learned a ton from Taylor Harnett and took over, and feels like just yesterday I was a young coach, and I still am. I'm learning so much every day, and I can't wait to keep learning. But it's just the support from top to bottom, chief and council, our community, the fans, the school, the health office, everyone. It's just it's a really tight-knit community.

After dropping Game 1, the Grandview Lakers stormed back Thursday with a dominant 14-2 rout of the Kenora Supers, evening the best-of-five championship series to one game apiece. Lyndon Zimmer tossed a complete game gem, allowing just two earned runs over seven innings. Kane Moran powered the offense with a home run and five RBIs. Brandon Story and Derek Pollock drove in two runs each, while Darian Jason and Reese Andres added one apiece. Jace LeGarden and Cale Maxwell each scored three times as Grandview backed Zimmer with stellar defense. Game 3 goes Sunday afternoon in Kenora. The Dauphin Kings have completed their coaching staff for the 2026-27 season. Former Kings forward Kirkland Leichhardt is back in Dauphin, joining Brian Crom's staff as an assistant coach. The 29-year-old suited up for the Kings from 2014 to 2016, recording 46 goals and 85 points in 116 regular season games. He also played for the Portage Terriers and Verdun Oil Capitals, finishing his MGHL career with a 67-point season before adding 12 points in 15 playoff games. Leichhardt went on to play one season at Minot State University before stepping behind the bench. CKDM Sports will catch up with Leichhardt early next week. And LeBron James has chosen his latest NBA landing spot. The NBA's all-time leading scorer is back for year 24 and is joining the Philadelphia 76ers on a two-year, $8 million deal. James is coming off the 22nd All-Star season of his career, having averaged 20.9 points, 6.1 rebounds, 7.2 assists, and 1.2 steals through 60 regular season games in his final year with the Los Angeles Lakers. He bumped those numbers up to 23.2 points, 6.7 rebounds, 7.3 assists, and 1.3 steals in 10 playoff games. The 76ers finished with a 45-37 record last season, spearheaded by emerging superstar guard Tyrese Maxey and rookie backcourt partner VJ Edgecombe. They beat the Celtics in 7 games in the first round, but were swept by the eventual champion New York Knicks in round 2. That's news, weather, business, and sports for this hour. 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

Day by day, we have made it to Friday, and now at this point, you could probably start tasting the weekend, almost at the end of the workday, and we have an exciting weekend ahead of us. We have fairs, plenty of events going on. If you are a fan of football, that Blue Bombers broadcast, just a few hours away. Plenty of exciting things happening here in the Parkland. We'll cover more of them this hour. It's Toby Keith, the Whiskey Girl.

0: Earlier this morning, when I got in, sitting down, doing a little bit of show prep, and I hear the sound of some balloons being blown up, and I immediately went to investigate, because that is not something you hear every day at the station. Turns out those are some of the decorations that we will be having for the CKDM car in the parade at the McCreary Ag Fair and Rodeo on Saturday. That parade will be happening at noon. I'm going to be driving around in it, so if you do see me, please stop by and say hello. That parade, just one of the many, many things that are happening at the McCreary Ag Fair and Rodeo. If you get there early, they're going to have some breakfast, which you can stop by for. They're also going to have some entertainment going on throughout the day. If you want to do a bit of shopping, there are some vendor markets, which are always fun just to stop by for. And it's going to be, all in all, a lot of fun. Of course, they have their rodeo there as well. Now, if you're only planning on stopping by for one day, maybe you already have plans for part of the weekend, daily admission is $15. Or if you want to go the entire weekend, you can get a weekend pass for $25. And if you're bringing any kids who are 12 or younger, anyone 12 or younger gets to go for free. It's looking like a fun time. If you're looking for something to do on the weekend, again, stop by the McCreary Ag Society Fair and Rodeo this weekend.
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Aaron Pritchett, Let It Ride. It's 4:26. Looking outside, it's definitely gone a bit more cloudy than it was this morning. Looking ahead to this weekend, we are expecting a few clouds as well, some chance of showers, but largely it will be sunny in the morning. We are looking at high temperatures too of 30 and 29. So if you are spending a significant amount of time outside, be prepared. It is looking warm, and it is looking like we will continue to have warm temperatures throughout the rest of the week. Hear more about your weather momentarily during our bottom of the hour weather forecast. It's Trooper, CKDM.

0: Looking at our calendar of events, a few cancellations to point out before we get to the weekend. Tomorrow, the Canada Day celebrations in Glenella, they have been postponed to August 2nd. And then moving ahead to Sunday in Ethelbert, the car show that was scheduled on Sunday, that has been postponed as well. Although the Ethelbert Hot Rod and Car Show doesn't currently have a postponed date, they will be trying to sort that out ASAP. At the meantime, just note that if you were planning on going tomorrow, that date has been postponed. Now, if you were planning on going to either of those, you need to have some new things to fill your time. If you're looking to find something else to do in the meantime, try checking out our community calendar there. You can see a full list of events that are going on in the parkland any day of the week, really. And that includes this weekend. So if you're looking for something to do, check out our community calendar.
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0: 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Clear skies expected tonight with hazy conditions this evening. Some fog patches will be developing overnight. Wind from the west, 20 kilometers an hour, a low of 15. Sunny skies tomorrow morning, becoming a mix of sun and cloud, as well as having a 30% chance of showers in the afternoon. There is a risk of a thunderstorm tomorrow afternoon. Wind from the southwest, 20 kilometers an hour, a high of 30 with a humidex of 38. Partly cloudy conditions tomorrow night, a chance of showers in the evening, as well as a risk of a thunderstorm. Overnight low 17. Sunday, a mix of sun and cloud, high 30. Clouds with a chance of showers at night, low 18. Monday and Tuesday, you can expect more sunshine. Monday, high 30, low 17. And Tuesday, also a high of 30 and a low of 17. It is 23 in Roblin, The Paw, and Yorkton. Shoal Lake, 24. 26 Wasagaming, 27 Fisher Branch, McCreary, and Swan River, 28 Winnipeg, and 30 in Portage and Brandon. Currently in Dauphin, it's sunny. Wind from the west to northwest, 17 kilometers an hour, gusting to 33. Humidity is 58%. In Dauphin, it's 26 with a humidex of 32.
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I just looked outside the studio window, and I kid you not, I thought it was snowing for just a second, and then I thought, okay, maybe it's rain. I was very confused because we just did the weather forecast, and there is no rain in that forecast for tonight. I looked a little closer, and I realized that was just that many mosquitoes passing the window at one time that for just a second, it happened to look like it was lightly raining outside. The mosquito season has been no joke. Please, just whatever you do this weekend, whatever your plans are, bring some bug spray. Do yourself a favor. Here's Shane Yellowbird, CKDM.

0: Florida Georgia Line, right around here. It's 444. And if you are wondering about any of the listings on today's Western Bakery Bargain Bin, if maybe you heard something that you thought, I would be interested in that, but you didn't quite get the full phone number, as a reminder, we do post those listings on our website under our Bargain Bin tab. So if maybe not now, if you are starting to get ready to pack up and go home, but once you get home, if you want to go over any of the listings that were posted today, just check under the Bargain Bin tab. 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

It is 4:53. Our Speedy Glass Rock and Ride Home will be up very shortly. Earlier in the show, I did mention a few of the artists that you will be hearing in today's Speedy Glass Rock and Ride Home. Maybe you remember them, maybe you don't. At this point, though, it feels a little too close for me to mention them. It feels a little too much like a spoiler, so I'm just going to leave it to be a surprise for you. It's Sam Hunt. Leave the Night On.

It's 4:56. That's Sam Hunt News Now. 2:05 will be on the way shortly. Also here at CKDM on the way. We do still have plenty more to go. We have our Ukrainian Spotlight music program, which will be starting at 6, and then our Winnipeg Blue Bombers broadcast starting at 7:30. So keep listening. And an off the hour, it's Brett Kissel, Cool With That.

0: Good afternoon. I'm Ian Gillingham with 7:30 CKDM News Now to 5 o'clock, brought to you by Aspen Insurance in Dauphin. Yesterday, the Canadian and Manitoban governments announced enhancements to the agri-stability program to help flood-impact producers across the parkland. Ron Kostishin, Dauphin MLA and Manitoba's agriculture minister, said at the recent Ag Ministers meeting in Halifax, business risk insurance programs were the top concern across the country.
1: Ag stability, Manitoba crop insurance, Ag Invest, all those are part of the business risk insurance program. There's no doubt. There is no doubt that that needs to be enhanced.
0: There are three ways Manitoba's agri-stability program is being enhanced. Late filing fees for the 2025 program are being waived to start, plus the maximum interim payment for the 2026 program year is being increased to 75% of the estimated final payment, up from 50%, to help farmers receive funds sooner after filing their applications. And the big news, Manitoba has implemented late participation for the 2026 agri-stability program year, allowing producers who missed the April 30th deadline to still participate, though there will be reduced benefits for late participation. Even before widespread flooding, it was already shaping up to be a rough year for producers. Rapidly increasing input costs and unpredictably volatile markets led to a lot of uncertainty early on.
1: The dollar value continues to rise, and I think this year is a prime example where input costs continue to rise for the producers. And obviously, at the end of the day, the margins are becoming more and more tougher for the producers.
0: Kostishin hopes these agri-stability enhancements will give Manitoba's producers a bit of extra help at a time where it's definitely welcome. For more details on the enhancements, view the story on our website at 730ckdm.com. The town of Swan River has announced the resignation of their chief administrative officer, Will Tunian. His resignation will be effective as of October 23rd. This announcement comes a day after Mayor Lance Jacobson made a statement on the town of Swan River's flood evacuation process, saying he's listening to concerns about if it was necessary. In the same statement, Jacobson said he is concerned about growing divisions among Swan River's elected officials. Over the next 2 weeks, Swan River will start recruiting a new chief administrative officer. Jacobson said in the meantime, himself and the council are committed to making sure municipal services are still available. Yesterday, Prairie Mountain Health released new information about the Dauphin Regional Health Center and the processes they're going through to restore basic health care to Dauphin. One big concern from the community is that Dauphin does not currently have an emergency department. In the meantime, Prairie Mountain Health has increased hours and staffing at both the St. Rose Emergency Department and Grandview Emergency Department, but those are both still a considerable distance from Dauphin. Dr. Abdul Razak Sokoro, Shared Health Chief Operating Officer of Diagnostic Services, said restoring those services has a lot of steps that PMH and Shared Health are working on.
2: And these services are being located within the community, but it has to be done in contingency with the Health Standards Act, but also with the accreditation standards, which means that the facility to which we operate has to meet the safety requirements.
0: Another concern is that specialized services like cancer care and dialysis are even further away from Dauphin than the recently improved emergency departments. Trina Slate, PMH CEO, said specialized services are also a very high priority and have started to look at ways they can bring those back into the immediate vicinity of Dauphin.
3: We are looking at every possible option, including, you know, what would be possible in buildings in the community of Dauphin itself and the surrounding area, as well as mobile options to support those services.
0: For more information and to view Prairie Mountain Health's latest news release, head to the story on our website at 730ckdm.com. Weather details up next.
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5: 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Tonight, you can expect clear conditions. Right now, there is some haze this evening. Fog patches will be developing overnight. Expect wind from the west, 20 kilometers an hour, becoming light after midnight. Overnight low, 15. Tomorrow, sunshine in the morning, followed by a mix of sun and cloud and a chance of showers in the afternoon. There's also a risk of a thunderstorm in the afternoon as well. Wind from the south, 20 kilometers an hour, a high of 30 with the humidex making it feel like 38. Partly cloudy conditions tomorrow night, with a chance of showers in the evening, as well as a risk of a thunderstorm. Expect an overnight low of 17. Sunday, a mix of sun and cloud in the morning, high 30 with cloudy periods at night and a chance of showers, overnight low 18. Expect sunshine Monday and Tuesday. Monday, high 30, low 17, and Tuesday, high 30, also a low of 17 at night. Currently in Dauphin, it's cloudy. Wind from the west, northwest, 18 kilometers an hour. Humidity is 65%. In Dauphin, it's 25, with the Humidex making it feel like 31. Your sports is next.
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9: 25 wins in his first season as head coach and general manager of the Wayweyseat Kappa Wolverines. 29 this past season, along with the first second-round playoff appearance in franchise history. Now, with the 2026-27 season on the horizon, Landon Cochran returns as head coach and GM of the Wolverines. And if the past two seasons are any indication, Wayweyseat Kappa will be a team no one wants to face.
10: Even

0: championship, but I got players coming back that want to do it, and they're going to put the work in. They have been all summer, and they're going to come back with the right mindset.
1: From leading the team on the ice as a player to leading the group as head coach and GM, Landon Cochran is all in all the time on the Weiwei Capo Wolverines.
2: The Southeast Senior Baseball League final is now a best of three. After dropping Game 1, the Grandview Lakers stormed back Thursday with a dominant 14-2 rout of the Kenora Supers, evening the best of five championship series at one game apiece. Lyndon Zimmer tossed a complete game gem, allowing just two earned runs over seven innings. Kane Moran powered the offense with a home run and five RBIs. Brandon Story and Derek Pollock drove in two runs each, while Darian Jason and Reese Andres added one apiece. Jace Legarden and Cale Maxwell each scored three times as Grandview backed Zimmer with stellar defense. Game 3 goes Sunday afternoon in Kenora. And the Dauphin Kings have completed their coaching staff for the 2026-27 season. Former Kings forward Kirkland Lycar is back in Dauphin, joining Brian Crom's staff as an assistant coach. The 29-year-old suited up for the Kings from 2014 to 2016, recording 46 goals and 85 points in 116 regular season games. He also played for the Portage Terriers and Verdun Oil Capitals, finishing his MJHL career with a 67-point season before adding 12 points in 15 playoff games. Lycar went on to play one season at Minot State University before stepping behind the bench. CKDM Sports will catch up with Lycar early next week. And LeBron James has chosen his latest NBA landing spot. The NBA's all-time leading scorer is back for year 24 and is joining the Philadelphia 76ers on a two-year, $8 million deal. James is coming off the 22nd All-Star season of his career, having averaged 20.9 points, 6.1 rebounds, 7.2 assists, and 1.2 steals through 60 regular season games in his final year with the LA Lakers. He bumped those numbers up to 23.2 points, 6.7 rebounds, 7.3 assists, and 1.3 steals in 10 playoff games. The 76ers finished with a 45-37 record last season, spearheaded by emerging superstar guard Tyrese Maxey and rookie backcourt partner Vijay Edgecombe. They beat the Celtics in seven games in the first round, but were swept by the eventual champion New York Knicks in round two. Sports brought to you by Dean Cooley, GM in Dauphin. That's news, weather, and sports for this hour. 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
4: 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We've got Led Zeppelin, The Immigrant Song.

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He said, I don't know, man. 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
3: Hazy conditions expected this evening. Clear skies tonight. Fog patches developing overnight. Overnight low 15. Wind from the west 20 kilometers an hour. Tomorrow sunshine in the morning, becoming a mix of sun and cloud with a chance of showers in the afternoon. There is a risk of a thunderstorm in the afternoon as well as the evening. Wind from the southwest 20 kilometers an hour, a high of 30, with the humidex making it feel like 38. Partly cloudy conditions tomorrow. Chance of showers at night. Wind southwest, 20 kilometers an hour. Overnight low, 17. Sunday, a mix of sun and cloud in the morning. High 30 with clouds and a chance of showers at night. Low 18. Monday and Tuesday, expect sunny skies. Both days, a high of 30 and a low of 17. It is 22 in the Paw, 23 Roblin, 23 Shoal Lake, 24 Wasagaming in Yorkton, 26 McCreary, 27 Fisher Branch and Swan River, 28 Brandon, 29 Winnipeg, and 30 in Portage. Currently in Dauphin, it's cloudy, wind from the west, northwest, 18 kilometers an hour, humidity is 65%, and Dauphin is 25, with the humidity making it feel like 31.
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Washboard Union, somebody to love. And have you ever wondered how they got their name, the Washboard Union? I have. I looked it up. Apparently, they got their name because in their early days, when they're just getting together for jam sessions, they had a 150-year-old antique washboard actually named Mabel after the grandmother who originally owned it, and they would play the instrument during those jam sessions. That would be one of the instruments they used. And since then, they chose to name their band after it, the Washboard Union, which is pretty interesting. That is not where I thought they were going with that one. It is 5:38. I'm Mara. I'll be hanging out with you for just a little bit longer up until 6 o'clock, where we will have our Ukrainian Spotlight music program starting. That will be up in just a few minutes, so keep listening for it. It's Billy Currington, CKDM.

0: That's the Recklaws and Jake Owen with 11 Beers. And another reminder again that on our bargain bin for today, that entire listing is posted on our website under our bargain bin tab. We do keep that regularly updated. That way, if maybe you heard something earlier this morning during the bargain bin at 11, but you didn't quite have enough time to get down the phone number, and then you were right back to work, and then it kind of slipped your mind. Now, if you do want to at any point go on our website, you can find a list of our bargain bin listings for today, as well as the phone numbers or the text message numbers that you can reach out to, that you can contact if you're interested in those listings. So if you had a listing on the bargain bin that you were interested in, you can find that on our website.
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Van Halen, Dance the Night Away, and it's just about time now where you could be dancing the night away to some Ukrainian polkas. 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It starts at 6. We'll be running up until 7:30, and then we will have our Winnipeg Blue Bomber broadcast here at the station, broadcasting their game for tonight. So if you'd like to tune in, turn it up, we will have our Ukrainian music program, our Spotlight music program, starting shortly. Although, also looking at the time, it's time for me to sign off. 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

0: Hi, I'm Pete Smith. Today on Compass Point, my friend Phil Coulson meditates on Demas. Paul speaks of him three times. These three references to Demas span a time period of 5 to 7 years and indicate a tragic decline in the enthusiasm and testimony of a dear brother in Christ. Paul was a man of high standards, and to be described by him as my fellow laborer in Philemon 1 verse 24 was an accolade indeed. However, the commendations that Paul gave to others in his final greetings to the Colossians were all absent when in chapter 4 verse 14 he simply mentioned Demas. Before long, Demas turned his back on Paul, as we read in 2 Timothy 4:10, "Demas hath forsaken me and traded eternal reward for love of this present world." How is our devotion and commitment to the work of the Lord?
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0: 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Thank you for tuning in to the Spotlight Music Program. Thank you so much for keeping me company. Hopefully your Friday is going real well. If not, I've got some great Ukrainian music in for you that'll make you feel real happy. Well, we kicked off four in a row, music from Jaden Chernoboy with the Ukrainian Waltz Medley. We went back a few years with a wee little tiny tune from Mickey and Bunny, also High Profile and Slukhai off the top. Hey, you know what we like to do at the beginning of every one of these programs. We like to thank our sponsors for making this program possible. A very special shout out goes out to our sponsors this evening. We want to thank Canada's National Ukrainian Festival, Victory Lane Trailer and Auto Sales, Dauphin Clinic Pharmacy, Rapid City Memorials, Dauphin Denture Clinic, Turco Fertilizers, Willowbrook Eye Care, Dauphin Home Hardware, M&M Food Market Express, as well as Pathways Funeral Services. Hey, I just want to quickly remind you before we slide back into the music that this is an abbreviated program tonight. We're going to end a little earlier than usual. We're going to wrap up the program around 7:30 so that Derek Taylor can take over for the Winnipeg Blue Bomber football broadcast. So did you catch all that? I'm talking a little fast, aren't I? Just excited to be here. I'll slow it down just a little bit. We're going to end the program a little earlier than usual tonight. We're going to wrap up at 7:30 so that Derek Taylor can take over with the Winnipeg Blue Bomber football broadcast. But yes, before we do that, we're going to get back into the music. Not right now, in just a couple of minutes. Got a double shot from Millennia coming up next.
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5: Дякуємо за увагу. 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

0: Boom on the Ukrainian Spotlight Music Program right here, right now on 730 CKDM with your host, Laffy. That is me. We did another three in a row for you. Music from Shum and a double shot from Melania. We've got the Ukrainian old-timers and Tootie Tom just itching to come up next. But hey, before we get back into the music during this Spotlight Music Program, once again, I'd like to remind you, if you haven't heard yet, or maybe perhaps you haven't figured it out yet, Canada's National Ukrainian Festival is canceled this year. If you want to know the reason behind the cancellation, information is posted at Canada's National Ukrainian Festival on Facebook and also at cnuf.ca. As I've been mentioning several times with the program, very good reason for the cancellation. However, I know we're all a little bit disappointed, but we're going to come back next year stronger and better than ever with a huge monster festival. So again, plan your August long weekend for 2027. Now, if you've purchased tickets for this year and you're wondering about rollovers and refunds, the details are also posted online, cnuf.ca. And you can also find this information at Canada's National Ukrainian Festival on Facebook as well. I will let you know, however, there's a deadline to make your decision. You have to do it before August 8th. So make sure you make your decision before August 8th, whether you'd like to roll over your tickets or if you'd like a refund, because that is the deadline. Now, if you purchased your tickets in person at the festival office or by phone, you must stop in at the office or you can call 204-622-4600 and get that form filled out. Now, keep in mind, I've been talking a whole lot about this. This is very important, so stop what you're doing right now and listen. Now, if you would like to roll over your tickets, you are securing your tickets for next year at this year's price. There's definitely going to be a price increase next year guaranteed. Again, if you purchase tickets for this year and you want to roll them over for next year, what a great idea, because you are securing next year's festival at this year's price. So I suggest you do that. Or again, if you just want a refund, details about the refund and rollover information is posted online, cnuf.ca, and also at Canada's National Ukrainian Festival on Facebook. Hey, we're going to do the pierogi dance with the Ukrainian old-timers in just a few minutes. And yeah, Tootie Tom is coming up next.
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0: hopefully, if you weren't dancing before, you are now, especially after hearing those tunes. It is PTO, Party Time Orchestra, with the Live Wire Polka. And hopefully, you were doing the pierogi dance with the Ukrainian old-timers. I was in the studio. I know you don't believe me, but honestly, I was giving it a whirl. Thank God there's no cameras in here. And Tootie Tom off the top with a pretty cool ska tune. I know you love Ukrainian music. We have some more for you from Peter Nachek. In fact, we're going to go down to the basement and pull that one out of the vaults. Also, Zabava coming up, and Voloshki is waiting as well. Now, I know there's a big event happening being hosted by Canada's National Ukrainian Festival you need to know about. If you've got a calendar there handy, right on this date, August 22nd, in pen or pencil, right on that date, Kuba Burger, because it is Kuba Burger Day on August 22nd. Yes, Canada's National Ukrainian Festival will be hosting a big barbecue fundraiser on Saturday, August 22nd. That's happening at the Dauphin Marketplace Mall between 11 a.m. and 3 p.m. Not in the mall. You can't have a barbecue inside the mall. It'll be just outside the mall at the south entrance. Yeah, Canada's National Ukrainian Festival Board of Directors and staff will be hosting this big barbecue fundraiser where you can enjoy some delicious Kuba burgers. And while you're there, you can also get in on our 50-50 draw. I'll talk a little bit more about that 50-50 coming up in the next break. If not in the next break, perhaps maybe even in the next hour. We'll see how things go. I know you want to hear some more music, so I'll take a little bit of a break, and we'll come back with Voloshki.
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I know how much you appreciate polkas, so we figured we'd do two in a row for you to keep you dancing. Boris Novosad and the Melody Kings, yes, the legend from right here in Dauphin with the Judah polka, also Zabava with the Travis polka, and Voloshky off the top. Three in a row for you on the Ukrainian Spotlight Music Program, right here, right now, on 7:30 CKDM. Well, there's something I have to pass along to you, and it's very, very important, so I ask that you listen very closely, especially if you'd like to support Canada's National Ukrainian Festival. For our Manitoba listeners, CNUF is going to give you an opportunity to win a decent-sized cash prize in their province-wide 50-50. They're going to be unveiling this very, very soon. In just a blink of an eye, you're going to find this information posted online at cnuf.ca and also at Canada's National Ukrainian Festival on Facebook. You purchase some 50-50 tickets for a chance at winning a big cash prize. Again, more information will be posted very, very soon at Canada's National Ukrainian Festival on Facebook and also at cnuf.ca. Well, we're getting a little bit closer to the top of the hour, and I'm going to step back, take a little bit of a break. We're going to sweep some more music for you at the top of the hour. Before we do that, though, let's play a little Kalamenka for you. Here's Peter Natchuk.

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